0: And what do you want to encourage by participating in the Japanese film in Australia through this festival?
1: So, in terms of why it's important for us to bring Japanese films to Australia through our festival, the Japanese Film Festival is brought to Australia by the Pan Foundation Sydney, which is an organization that brings Japanese culture to Australians and makes it accessible for Australians to engage with, whether or not they're able to travel to Japan or not. And yeah, just by having the festival in Australia each year, it's a really wonderful opportunity to experience Japan through film, even if they don't have the means of physically going there or, actually going over to the country to experience the culture. So that's such an important, part of what we do. And related to that, this year is the 50th anniversary of the Basic Treaty of Friendship and Cooperation between Japan and Australia. So, coinciding with our 30th anniversary, it's even more important for us to celebrate this milestone of the friendship between the two countries and celebrate what both nations have achieved together and just have a big celebration of Japanese film in Australia.
2: That was co-host Annika speaking earlier in the week to film festival programmer Manasseh Oronville about how the Japanese Film Festival has contributed and continues to contribute to Australia's multicultural identity. The film festival will be running in Sydney from the 17th to the 26th of November. Make sure to check it out.
3: But that's all we have time for today. Of course, a big thanks to our guests Ollie Arkins, Lee Stark, Tom Sulston, Selena Miles and Manasseh Oronville. And a big thanks to our producers Pungyada Suthipong, Beck Kushue, Sana Sheikh, James Dufresne Murphy, and Annika Abbey.
2: You're always going to thank yourself.
3: Me.
2: This has been Back Chat. We'll be back with the news from your city and beyond next week. But until then, stay tuned for Limbs Akimbo. Up now.
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destruction.

and good morning. Hope you're having a wonderful start to your Saturday. 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You're tuned until

4.5. We've got the Salad family locked in on the text line. We've also got Liam. If you want to join in, that is 0435 123 945.

the land that I'm broadcasting from today, which is Redfern. Redfern is a place of deep significance to the First Nations communities and continues to be a powerful site of resistance. I acknowledge the Gadigal people of the Eora Nation as the traditional custodians of this land, and I want to pay my respects to elders both past and present. Sovereignty was never ceded. This always was and always will be Aboriginal land.

4.5. Just wanted to give a little bit of a shout out to the past couple of tracks that I've played. Now, I'm probably committing a DJ crime, but I actually just played an album that I've been gravitating to a lot recently. This one is called Body Trip by H. Takahashi. They are a Japanese ambient minimalist composer. I've played some of their remix tracks on previous Limbs episodes, but this time I'm playing just their pure

Gonna move into some brass instruments and maybe a bit more joyful energy. Keep it locked. I'm gonna be here for another hour and a bit. Shout out to Max driving back from the beach. And if you want to join the text line, that is 0435 123 945. 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

Hello, hello. Injected a little bit more energy into today's episode. This track beneath me is from the artist Sophie Birch off of the album Biva Biva Waluka. I kind of butchered that. This album came off of Stroom, which I adore because this sound is so different to the rest of their catalogue.

interview talked about this album, how she created it with her brother Alfred. She says that the album comes from a deep place of joy, which I think definitely resonates and has a big nod to bossa nova influences. She says that bossa nova is such a comforting genre to her, and she thinks that this is the kind of genre that we need right now, which I can't help but agree with.

Good morning, good morning. You're locked into Limsy Kimbo here on FBI Radio 94.5. You're with Anusha today. After committing my DJ crimes and playing two albums back to back, I am back in the mix.

Hi, just wanted to give shout out to the text line because I forgot to shout out to Simon Francis and Rupert the dog in Camperdown. And shout out to an anonymous texter who says sometimes crime pays, which I agree with. Underneath me is A Flower by Tutu Ta. They take on more of a post-punk quality in this album. Highly recommend listening to the full one. It is gorgeous.

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quick shout out to this one beneath me now. This one is called Restless by Boo Boo and Baba. I have been rinsing this one for the past couple of months. It has so much cheeky energy. I love it. Just had Joss on the text line saying, breaks with a punk strum is mad. And shout out to Tom, just entered the text line. A lovely switch up with Restless. Let's see if I stay on this vibe. I'm honestly not sure, but I've got 15 minutes left here on Limbs Akimbo FBI Radio 94.5.

quick shout out to Sam on the text line asking what the last track was. That one was Restless, Boo Boo and Baba. I should clarify, that was a couple of tracks ago, but that was the one you were intending, the bassy punky one. And the one beneath me now is Popstar by Zozo Looker.

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2: 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The trees just seem a little bit greener. I'm going to change up the speed a little bit.
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2: 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My name is Ella and you're listening to Saturday Lunch here on FBI Radio 94.5. Thank you so much for joining me today. It is a beautiful day outside, so I hope you're out there enjoying the sun and wearing sun cream and drinking water and all of that. I'd like to first start off by acknowledging that we are broadcasting on the stolen land of the Gadigal people of the Eora Nation. Pay my respects to elders past, present, and emerging. Sovereignty was never ceded, and this always was and always will be Aboriginal land. I hope you have something lined up for lunch. I'm about to feed you 2 hours worth of delicious, amazing music, half of it Australian and half of that from here in Sydney in true FBI style. At 1:30, I'll be joined by Nam-based band Purrs. I need to figure out how to say that without it being weird. Purrs, like purring like a cat. I'll be joined by them at 1:30. They're a really cool shoegazy noise pop band from Nam, and they played a show last night in Newtown, and they've got one tonight at the Lansdowne, and tomorrow as well at a bicycle shop in Newtown as well, I think. I'll put it in the episode description if you want to check it out. But anyways, let's just jump straight into some awesome music. First up, I've got a track from Kai Colt. Hopefully this one gets you hyped up for your Saturday ahead. This is Consumer Disclaimer by Kai Colt. 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

0: Ziawa njaya, mziawa, isekho isikhathi sokudlala. Welcome to South.
1: You're listening to FBI 94.5. That track was Lancey Fu with Rockstar Rider. Before that, you heard Jaden Remover with Beauty Sleep. That one came out just the other day. Before that was Coco and Claire Claire with 1-1 and Kai Colt with Consumer Disclaimer. Next up, I've got a track for you from the absolute goats of all time, Erykah Badu and The Alchemist with Black Box, featuring Kamasi Washington. 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Language warning for this next track. This is Erykah Badu and The Alchemist.

dimethyltryptamine, make a man dream. Ozempic and promethazine, make a man lean. Mars daddy jet lag, make a bitch real mean. Turn into a meme, make a big scene. Broadcast it on the whole block live from the black box. Phone call, liberation or entrapment. Mercury in retrograde, at midnight all was well. But suddenly the box became engulfed with a beam of light. Somebody get some pussy tonight.

0: This black box need a black ox. This black box is crack rocks, coded and COVID sponsored and hosted. Like checking the yes box on a love letter, they go together. Black box. Like Snoopy and Woodstock, they flew around. Never found black box when the plane went down. Ooh, codified and codeine. Them niggas famous now. Same niggas shame us now. Black box is a dark place with no face. Thief in the night, no trace. Moving too fast and a slow pace. Back in the past, it was no race. Back up that ass, shake it fast with no haste.
1: Cause you a fine motherfucker, won't you?
0: Yeah, black box can be a place of life and death. But outside, in the air, is where the portal is. Khadijah and Harriet on a golden chariot. Flying high, 9 ETH above the dipper. While you greasing clippers, pleasing strippers. But if you need it quicker, weed and liquor. Live on TikTok. Blasted on the black box.

You're listening to FBI 94.5. That track was from Sydney-based Alicia Dibbs. It's called Animal. So great. I love that one so much. Before that, you heard Law2MG and Lily OTV with Promise. Before that was Netanya with Play With A Kiss off her album that just came out the other day, Attitude Era. I have been pumping it. It's such a great summer album, so if you haven't listened to it, I definitely recommend the two. Before that was Vita with Pleaser and Erykah Badu and The Alchemist with Black Box. Next up, I've got a track from Borlu-based shoegaze and dream pop band Gloss. It's called DSM-5. I really love this track. Language warning for this one. And in about 15 minutes, I'll be playing a track for you from this week's album of the week. So stick around for that one. But in the meantime, if you have anything you want to say hello or recommend me a song, please text in at 0435 123 845, and I'd absolutely love to hear from you. This is Gloss with DSM-5.

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2: Our album of the week, Keanu Nalika, is a journey through the circle of life from first light to last. 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

Having written, produced, and mixed every song themselves, this album speaks to a generation coming of age in a changing time. 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

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That track was To Be Black from Worry off this week's Album of the Week, Hyungu Nalika. Wow, a voice of a freaking angel. That was such a pleasant listen. So totally deserving of Album of the Week this week. I'm going to go home and listen to the full thing straight away after this. This next track is from Asia Minor. It's called Cartas. But before we get there, I'll let you know what we played before that last track. You heard Homebody with Hold My Skin, Gloss with DSM-5, and Alicia Dibs with Animal. 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

You're listening to FBI 94.5. That track was from Star Cleaner Reunion. It's called Machine Mockup. Before that, you heard Ode to Hum from Superfan, Wallflower from Hound off their debut album, Hound Life, that just came out the other day, and Asia Minor with Cartas. Now, this next track is from one of my favourite acts out of Newcastle and maybe all of New South Wales, if I'm being honest, Poltergeist 9000, and I'm so sad to say that they have just announced that they are unfortunately taking a break from this project to focus on their solo work. So sad, but their last Sydney show ever will be at the Metro Social this Wednesday night with Yauya and Half Request, so if you like this track, then you should definitely head down and catch them while you can. It's free as well, and it's going to be so much fun. And if you want to check out their solo projects, it's Iggy Clue and Cal 9000 that you can go check out yourself. This track is Spider-Man 1. Language warning for this one. 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

You're listening to FBI 94.5. That track was Bollard with No Desire. Before that, you heard Fumiguera with Too High, Ojirime with Top Down, Kai Crusade with R, and Poltergeist 9000 with Spider-Man 1. Now, in about 10 minutes' time, I'll be joined by the incredible Nam band Purrs for an interview, so stick around for that one. In the meantime, I've got some more music for you. This next one is a new track from Ezra Collective called Someday. 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

turn a purple in the face. And I'ma get home and I'ma call the news. And I see you bringing blades.

0: You're listening to FBI 94.5. That track was Anita Ekberg from the incredible Nam band Purrs, who I am, oh my god, I'm joined by them in the studio right now. How crazy is that? They're here for the weekend in Sydney, playing a few shows, like a show every night this weekend, which is pretty crazy work. I watched them last night at the Confectionery, and I'm so excited to chat with them here today. We're going to chat about everything from pedals, sampling, and random venues in Sydney. Welcome to FBI. Thank you so much for joining me.
1: Thank you.
2: Thanks, Ella.
1: Great to be here.
0: Yeah. Nice. You just put out your self-titled EP, Purrs, on Bandcamp. And in person, I've got the beautiful CD with me here today. Thank you for that.
1: You're welcome.
0: How's it been? How's it feel to have it all out there?
1: It feels great. We had such a good time recording it. It was so chill. We went to a really beautiful studio out in the country, in Victoria. Campbell's Creek.
2: Which is actually where I'm from.
1: Yeah, it's where Jax is from. And we recorded it over a few days, and the studio was absolutely beautiful. There was a garden, and we could pick herbs from the garden and like make sandwiches. we had such a fun time recording it, and so it's really nice that it's out now. And yeah, I hope the fun times we had come through in the record.
0: It definitely does. I feel like I can like taste the herbs while listening to it. Say that.
2: Smoked herbs.
0: Yeah, it's a little bit rosemary.
1: Yes, there was rosemary there. Yeah.
2: You might be able to smell some of the danker herbs in there.
0: Maybe a little bit.
1: Yeah.
0: Your show last night at the Confectionery in Newtown, it was amazing. It was so much fun.
2: Thanks
0: for having me.
2: Shout out to Charlie from Confectionery, helping us out.
0: It really felt like the crowd was like in a sort of trance. Like everyone was so locked in while you guys were playing.
2: Oh yeah.
0: Yeah. How did it feel up there with everyone sitting around and standing around watching?
2: Yeah, it was really nice. Yeah, it was pretty trancey. I felt the same watching the other bands, like Charles, Kanabuchi, Warwick Kennedy, and Hound were all on the lineup, and it was definitely, it was pretty packed in there. It's a little room, but it was nice. Everyone was really chilling.
0: Yeah, it was really nice. I really love when like the whole scene comes out for something. I feel like I saw everyone there. Right. Like, I went by myself. And I was like, oh my god, hey guys,
2: Yeah, I was so nice. Really, really chuffed with how it turned out. I wasn't expecting it to be so packed in there. But I felt that as well.
0: Yeah, that's awesome. That's awesome. So, Jax, you're kind of like somewhat of a multi-instrumentalist. It seemed like you were having a pretty fun job last night, like fiddling with things. I know it's not like fiddling.
3: That is my
0: but
3: job.
0: Like,
3: it is fiddling.
0: Yeah. You were playing with different like noisemakers, like pedals. You had a tambourine. You had like an incense stick, like different bits and bobs. How did this setup come about? How do you like get everything together?
3: I think it's ADHD. Like I just need to keep myself entertained, you know? So I can swap. I don't have to play the same instrument. I can swap it to another one like within a couple seconds and then go to a different one. So that's probably part of it, staying interested in the sound making.
0: Yeah.
3: And I'm just naturally a collector and a bit of a hoarder. So I've been obsessed with Facebook Marketplace pedal buyers and like trying to lowball people and stuff like that.
0: It was kind of
3: all of it's like, secondhand, most of it. So
0: Well, it's got to be, you know, music stuff is expensive.
3: Yeah.
0: It was kind of giving like when a bowerbird collects all the blue stuff for his nest, like, you know, how they collect the blue stuff.
2: Yeah, for collectibles.
0: Yeah.
2: But he's also fitting in with the songwriting a bit. Like, it's letting us leave a little bit of space for extra stuff, which is nice. Nice having another guy making some noise.
3: Yeah, I was originally just doing shaker and tambourine and the vibes. But now it's a bit more abrasive and electronic and stuff like that. Yeah.
0: Yeah, it all complemented it so well. Like, I feel like there were some moments where it was super noisy and then, like, you just had these like breakthroughs with the electronic side and then also like the drums coming in. It was so good. I don't even know how to explain it right now.
2: Sick.
0: But
2: thanks.
0: It was probably like the most pedals I've ever seen on one stage. What are the logistics of bringing all this gear to a different state and setting it up and everything like that?
3: At every show I hear people go, like, kind of whisper to their friend, he has three rat pedals. Like, and I kind of do it for that reason because it's so funny. Like, sonically, it's probably not even the best idea, really. But it's just funny to do that.
2: The logistics have been all right. Like, we've kind of trying to, scrounge and be as cheap as possible. But then we also, you know, slept in a few cheap places, and now in Sydney we're staying in a nicer house where we have our own beds, which is awesome.
3: Oh, no duna covers on the dunas, though, which is
2: really Airbnb is weird.
0: In an Airbnb too.
1: Yeah.
0: Oh my goodness.
2: So we like hired a cheap van, which is really sweet and spacious, but it was the door doesn't lock properly. Like there's always something.
0: You just gotta overcome, I guess.
2: We brought a couple of amps, so we needed the van. We're learning for next time.
0: Yeah.
2: We're picking up some tips.
0: Yeah. You learn as you go. That's the way you gotta do it. It's about the journey, not the destination, they say.
2: Yeah.
0: And what's everyone's what's everyone's favorite pedal here? What's like the craziest one that you've encountered?
1: My favorite pedal is my tuning pedal.
4: It's
1: the only pedal you'll ever need.
4: Mel's anti-pedals and anti-picks. Chris has tried to get her to use pedals for the last 2 years.
0: Not gonna happen.
4: I think Mel's never won.
0: Damn.
2: Yeah.
3: I got this Microcosm pedal from Hologram recently, and that's really weird and cool. It's kind of like a delay pedal, but it's its own thing, kind of. I can't really compare it to much. So that's been really fun. It's got a lot of stuff going on. Like, I'm still learning it, obviously. So that's really cool. If you know, you know.
0: I saw, it was pretty dark in there. I couldn't see much. But I saw it kind of looked like a handmade pedal, like made out of like a cardboard box.
3: Oh, that one.
0: Was that a Facebook Marketplace?
3: No, that one's made by a Melbourne dude. It's made out of paper. And they're made to order. And it's like a speed controlled microphone.
0: Awesome.
3: And it loops. Yeah, so you can record, like, I can record them while they're playing live and play it back instantaneously and fiddle with the pitch.
0: So awesome. Yeah. One of my favorite parts of the show last night was the sampling and chopping of a quote from Sky News' Caroline DeRusso discussing Joe Rogan's comments about the Australian government and their oppression. Such a deep cut. But I'll play the clip now and then let's chat about it. Warning, this is a clip from Sky News.
5: No, his observations were correct across the board. And yes, everything will kill you. Yes, it's massive. No, there's not a lot of people. And our government is absolutely woeful. And it's really interesting when you see your government being talked about in a foreign country on probably the biggest podcast in the world, or I think it's one of the biggest, and it's just spoken about in this blanket kind of term of this just terrible, oppressive government. It's actually really embarrassing to have your country spoken about that way, but unfortunately I really can't disagree with him. We've now become a example of a cultural example.
4: That's so
5: which I think is a bit terrible.
0: Okay, I'm going to cut us off there. That's that's all we're going to listen to. What was the intent behind that? Was there like...
3: It actually is a sample I use in a different project, and we ended up chopping it into a producer tag that goes at the start of our track, sort of, Joe Rogan. And it's and weirdly that sampler, sometimes I'll hit a sample and I don't know what sample, I can't remember all the samples I have. I have hundreds on there. So it's kind of, it was a bit random. But I decided to use it again tonight. It's just, it cuts through. It's funny. Everyone recognizes it. I think using samples in a way that sort of like gives you a break from traditional music and like it makes people sort of, I don't know, think about it differently. So that's kind of why. It's a bit of a gimmick, really.
0: Yeah. But, you know, like you chopped it up, reversed it.
3: So that 404 has so many brilliant effects and like, I've just gotten really good at being able to flip different effects really quickly. So I use it as an effects thing and a sample.
2: Like Missy Elliott. Right?
4: Was that?
3: Yeah.
0: I think so.
4: That was the quote, I think.
0: Yeah. Yeah. Yeah, I really love, like, I think I saw Water From Your Eyes last year. They had kind of like an interlude between each track. And I feel like that's kind of what it felt like last night. It's so cool to have it like an album, how everything's so cohesive, but in the live show as well. It's not like, thanks guys, that was my track, here's the next one, you know? It carries through.
2: Dave definitely has something to say about that. Well, mm-hmm. definitely doesn't, we don't really like just chatting and banter between the songs, do we? That much?
1: No.
2: None of us are that talkative, really.
1: No. Mm-hmm. Well, I mean, I'm always really grateful that people have come to our show, and I'll always say thank you, but other than that, I'm saying enough in the songs anyway.
0: Mm.
1: Yeah.
0: Yeah.
4: Thank you in real life, not on the stage. Like.
1: Yeah.
0: Mm. Yeah, you get everything out there in the tracks. So that's important.
1: Yeah.
0: And you're doing quite a few shows while you're here in Sydney. Like, you've got, I don't think I've ever heard of someone coming here and doing 3 shows in one weekend. Like,
2: really?
0: That's pretty crazy.
4: These guys made us do it.
0: Last night you're at the Confectionery, tonight is at the Lansdowne, and tomorrow is at Doc Sprockett's Cycle Workshop. And I mean, like, coming from Melbourne, you're playing in shows and venues that most people wouldn't know exist, like the Cycle Workshop.
2: Yeah.
0: How do you find out about these spaces?
2: I think that was Mike N.
3: Yeah.
2: Who told us about that one, recommended that. And then I checked them out on Instagram, and it is just a bike shop, but the dude is really chill. And I think, Joel, right? And I just saw videos of gigs there, and it looked really fun.
0: Yeah, it looks epic.
2: I think doing the one Lansdowne show is, like, enough of a bigger room, like, real venue show, and then the other two I thought would be better to be smaller.
0: Yeah.
2: Which I think was probably a good idea, because no one knows who we are, and like, we've sold a couple of tickets. I'm from Sydney, and I know a few people, but that's kind of all we've got.
0: Yeah. Yeah. Well, I feel like it's so much more fun playing in those small rooms, and it's so intimate. You know?
2: Yeah, yeah. It's more interesting for us as well.
0: Yeah.
2: It's way more fun, because we are used to playing smaller rooms in Melbourne as well, and we play at the a DIY venue in Melbourne called Spit, which is in Footscray.
3: And that's where we rehearse.
2: That's where we rehearse as well. And we love that kind of, kind of vibe in a DIY run space where we're helping set it up and everything, and where, like, we don't have to email anyone.
0: Yeah.
2: You know?
0: Yeah. In the corporate world, they would call that end-to-end creation or whatever. But, like, in the least corporate way possible.
2: Yeah, letting us know the terminology.
0: Yeah.
2: I'm gonna try and forget that.
0: Yeah. Sorry, guys. But yeah, it's really great to be involved in every single step of the process. I think it's so important. I thought that we could do a little, like, track by track go through of your EP. So I'm going to play a bit of each track, and then we'll chat about it afterwards, like your process and stuff. This is the first track off the EP. It's called Anita Ekberg. You heard it before, and I'm going to play it for you again. This is Anita Ekberg by... Anita Ekberg by Peres.

0: This track is Anita Ekberg by Peres. Do you want to chat me through how this one came about?
1: So what were we just saying? I was trying to remember how we started it, but yeah, Dave writes the guitar, Mel writes the vocals and melody and bass lines, and yeah, I think I just wanted to do like a samba beat or something like that, but don't exactly know what that is. Technically speaking,
2: Radiohead song was, you were saying.
1: Yeah, it was. I like the drums in Dollars and Cents. The drums in that song and the production on that for the drums with the rim shots in the whatever reverb they're using is like some of the most satisfying drum production I've ever heard.
2: Your drum intro is crazy.
0: Yeah.
1: I was trying to do a confusing offbeat singing so that no one knows where the one is. But I think it's, I don't know if anyone's getting fooled anymore by that.
2: None of us know where the one is.
3: Yeah, sometimes I still don't know where it is. But that's all right. I mean, I think that that strangeness is good, and it makes it more interesting. So Chris had the drum beat, Dave had the guitar part, and then I was really struggling to come up with a bass part. But then I remember I was washing my dishes at home, and I just came up with this bass line in my head. Sometimes that happens, and I'm really lucky when it does, because it makes my job a lot easier. So then I had that bass line. And then the lyrics...
2: Was that before or after you said you were going to be Jar Wobble, though?
3: I think it was a bit before.
2: You knew what you were talking about.
3: Yeah. Mm-hmm. And then with the lyrics... I remember thinking that I wanted this song to be about wishing for something that could probably never be. And then I thought about the film La Dolce Vita, and I mean, it's a really profound movie, and I just wanted to write a song about it, I suppose. Yeah.
2: We actually saw that movie.
1: Yeah, Mel took us to see it. Yeah, it was great.
0: I haven't seen it. Maybe I'll go watch it.
1: So Anita Ekberg has her own tragic story, doesn't she? I don't actually remember what it is.
2: It's us misspelling her name.
3: Yeah, that's the tragedy.
0: The tragedy of it all. Yeah, I feel like the best ideas come when you're about to go to sleep or doing some mundane activity. So yeah, I'm glad that came to you in a kind of washing dishes fugue state. But let's get into the next track, Sad Girl Summer. It's a Sad Girl Summer. This is Sad Girl Summer.

0: This track is Sad Girl Summer by Perez. Let's chat about it.
1: Jack well, said he likes this one.
2: Oh, yeah. I'm glad. I mean, I like it.
1: Good.
2: But, I mean, what... So, when I first heard Dave's guitar part, I thought, it's kind of like the Brian Jonestown Massacre, maybe? I mean, that's the vibe I got. And
3: never heard that one before.
2: I think I told you, maybe. Maybe I didn't. Maybe I just said it to you in my head. But anyway, like that's the impression I got. And so I think my bass part was trying to reflect that. And then with the words and the way I'm singing, I was really getting a sort of Lana Del Rey kind of vision. I wanted it to sound really like drippy and like gooey.
1: Drama.
0: Yeah.
2: Yep.
0: Like summertime sadness.
1: Back yes. Those words, drippy and gooey.
0: Drippy yep. and gooey. That's a good way to describe the vocals.
2: Yeah.
0: I love it.
3: We had someone say that it was like five songs in one, and I think only like a week ago with Jax around, it's finally become one thing.
0: Yeah. So. Yeah, it's a really cool track. I feel like it's kind of like, I don't know, it kind of makes me feel a bit Stereo Lab-y. It kind of gives me the Stereo Lab feeling that
3: I've
0: I get in my
3: that
0: belly.
3: Before.
0: Yeah.
3: That's crazy.
0: I don't know, because it's like not really that similar.
3: We're not
0: but
3: going for it, but we do hear that sometimes.
0: Yeah. Yeah. Anyways, really cool song. It's
2: Thank
0: drippy
2: you.
0: And gooey. Yeah. It's Sad Girl Summer.
1: Yeah. For me, it's very sweaty.
0: Yeah.
1: It's just a lot. I don't know why I did that to myself, but it is like, yeah, the five songs in one thing, I think, was... definitely the a drum thing in this song, right?
3: Yeah.
0: Next up, we got Waltz by Perez. Let's listen to it and then chat about it as well.

0: You're listening to Waltz, and you also heard a little bit of Run accidentally, but this is Waltz. How did this track come about?
1: This one came about, it's the same as like every other one, and it just ends up here. Like, we have, come up with these chords, and they could become songs. Like, it could have become way more, but yeah, we don't really like talk about anything when we come up with these songs. We just play them, you know, as many times as we can stand every week or whatever, and then that's just where this one gets to.
0: They just appear.
1: Yeah, we don't really, it's all just kind of like see what, all the changes are just like drip fed in subconsciously, and this one just kind of ended when it was there. I think everyone was like, that's good enough, it's an instrumental.
0: Yeah.
1: Yeah,
0: I feel like that like intuitive way of writing and making songs is so awesome and important.
1: Yeah.
0: It's just straight from the heart, guys.
1: Maybe it's all we can do. I don't know.
0: Yeah. Okay, let's jump straight into Run, and then we've only got 5 minutes left, and then I'm going to hand over to Rhythmic Resistance, but I'll let you listen to a little bit more of Waltz.

0: This track is Run by Perez. And did you guys want to chat a bit about the recording process for this EP?
1: Oh, yeah. Jack's kind of put us in touch with Alex back in Campbell's Creek, and he's got this crazy studio with a custom console and, like, really vintage mics.
2: Mm. Sound recordings.
1: Recorded to tape.
2: Awesome.
1: Which we ended up remixing. A couple of tracks we came back and remixed, and Chris was sick and Mel was busy and kind of lost a few synth tracks that never made it on there.
2: That was a bummer. Yeah.
0: Damn.
2: But that's just how it works with tape. You just kind of have to deal with that. We recorded it. The reason why we lost it is because that synth take was recorded to the master as it was going to the master tape,
1: like,
2: right?
1: Mixed down.
2: So when we remixed it, you just have to lose it.
0: Yeah,
1: I think
2: but
1: me and Alex.
2: Trust
1: were...
2: me, it was sick. I think there's
1: it was
2: a copy
1: cool.
2: of it somewhere.
1: It was like this vintage Yamaha synth from.
2: Yeah, CS30. Yeah. I think wow. it was. A little, or CS10, maybe.
1: And then the studio flooded, which was really stressful.
0: Oh
1: as
0: my
1: well.
0: God.
1: So that was like. Jax was huge. There, like, on hand.
2: Sweeping the water out of the studio.
1: Yeah.
0: Jeez. I mean, against all odds, we have this EP, though, right?
1: Yeah. Yes. I think the tape, yeah, something. Jax was saying something about the tape had was actually got all wet, and Alex had, like, technique to clean it up or something.
3: Yeah, he kept a little bottle of fluid. I don't remember what the fluid was, but, like, he, like, knew exactly what to do. He made sure his hands were clean and sort of sprayed it on the tape and used, like, I don't know what he used. Like, he had some really weird things, like, I don't know if it was matchsticks or something strange, like, to make sure there was no moisture, because if there's any moisture on the tape, it'll go moldy and affect the final product and ruin the machine as well. So it's really finicky work working with tape, and he's like one of the few people that can do that.
1: I think it was the New Order reverb, like the Joy Division reverb as well, he got in just before we got there.
2: The lexicon thing.
0: Oh my god, wow, it's good to have those professionals around you and in these scenarios. Anyways, unfortunately that's all the time that we've got for today, but thank you so much for joining us, Perez.
4: Thanks for having us.
1: Thank you.
0: It's been great.
4: Thanks for coming to the show too.
1: Yeah, that's awesome.
0: Thanks for having me. And if you want to go to the show, you should go to the Lansdowne tonight. I've got all of the info for tonight's show and tomorrow's in the description of this episode. So hopefully I see you at one of them.
3: First person to text our Instagram account can go for free.
0: Yeah. Hear it? Text him. Perez.band on Instagram. Thank you so much for tuning in today. Stick around for Rhythmic Resistance. This has been Ella Avni on Saturday Lunch on FPI Radio. Bye!

turn the volume down in case I'm screaming over the mic. But welcome to Rhythmic Resistance. This is a segment dedicated to honoring the roots, the histories, the storytelling of Afrocentric sounds, exploring the rhythm of music. Because Africa is a universal landscape of rhythm, and we need to tell the stories

what they're trying to tell us as well. So this is a segment dedicated to black voices and black storytelling and black sound from across the Afro diaspora. This is Rhythmic Resistance, FBI Radio, and this is all happening as well on stolen land, on Gadigal land, and it's important that I recognize where this is happening and acknowledge the oppression that's also happening to Aboriginal and Indigenous First Nations people as well. Rhythmic Resistance is the space that allows voices that aren't meant to be heard, and meant to as in we aren't allowed to use our voices, but this music, you will hear the music, you will hear the people, and you will hear the voices. And that is that today. This is 702. This is No Doubt.

I Still Love You. This is 702. We're listening to their 2003 album Star, for the Star Girls. I think the name came from their area code, their postcode, from Las Vegas. But yeah, this is an American R&B group, and this is Rhythmic Resistance, music that carries memory and culture and music that lets you feel good. But also, if you don't feel good as well, you don't have to feel good. It's not always about music and resistance itself. It doesn't have to be just sadness. Resistance can also be happiness and joy and allowing your identity to be seen and shown. And this is a space that honors that and honors the roots and histories. And we're not here to rewrite or erase our identities. We're not changing it up. We're telling it from our voices and our mouths. That's what you're gonna listen to. And this is Rhythmic Resistance. But yeah, text in, let me know how you're feeling today. I really wanna know, how'd you wake up? How's your day been? How have you started your day? How is life treating you, you know? How are you preparing for this full moon that's coming up, the harvest full moon? How are you, yeah, how are you taking care of yourself? Yeah, text in. The text line is 0435-123-945. I want to know how you guys have been and where you're listening from. If you're listening from a car, if you're listening from your phone in your bedroom, if you're at a park. I'm just really curious. I want to know what's happening with niggas, man. Like, what's popping? Like, what are you guys doing right now? And how is music allowing you to channel your feelings and your emotions? And how are you finding safety in music as well? But yeah, let's have a little text line. This is music. I don't know what I was going to say. But yeah, just text me, man. I sound crazy right now. I'm like, yo, just text me. Just text me. Please answer. But like, just text in. I want to know how you are. Yeah, 94.5 FBI Radio, American R&B 702.

knew I had to have you, and all I need is just you.

special dedication and special song request from a friend, dear friend with me right now, Annabelle. This is I Want to Lay With You by Shira Small.

anyone that you're thinking of right now, anyone that comes to mind that you want to lay with, this is for them. This is dedicated as well, or someone that comes to mind. Sarah, I'm thinking of you, and I love you. And this is also dedicated to

0: Well, you got, so are you all here? You're not even here to record lyrics today.
1: Well, you know, it's kind of like up in the air. Whatever happens, happens. It's not like we ain't going to sleep. Put it like that. So we can stay and finish the song tonight. We will.
2: Usually your first session when you go in with a producer for your first time, your first session is always usually like a vibing session. Mm-hmm. So you kind of go in, like we'll get a feel for the producer. The producer gets a feel for us. We kind of, you know, we have to mesh. You know, it's about meshing well. That's what it's

0: tomorrow we're really going and grind.
1: Yeah, the grind starts pretty much tomorrow. That's when all the vocals is gonna be done, like the leads and all that. The major, hard work where you see us crying and stuff. See, that's why we got you here today.
0: Yeah, you don't want to see us crying.
1: No, but you go tomorrow.
2: No, not done.
0: You'll be on the grind tomorrow.
2: So you guys will learn the lyrics that he's writing this evening or tomorrow?
1: Yeah, but it really doesn't matter because lyrics is kind of like it don't take long to learn them, you know?
0: Once you start doing it so long, it's like you can kind of, like, the way we do it also is to where you go in and you lay down the hook first, and then that gives you time enough to learn the verses as well.
1: The hook would be like 8 or 16 bars, and if it's 8 bars, then you're just going to repeat the same thing over. The 16 bars, you got just 8 bars more to learn, so it ain't really that difficult. And you're repeating that all the time anyway.
0: And once you become a pro at it, you kind of get the swing of it. It depends on the producer as well. Like, sometimes you get a jump start and you get a copy of the record before you actually go into the studio. You're able to learn it, you know, maybe a week in advance. But, you know.
1: I don't personally like to do that, though, because sometimes you kind of get... You don't get the effect of what you would sound like on the record or what 702 would bring to the table is lost, kind of, sort of, within that. You know, not necessarily, because we will still sing the song, but at the same time, when you kind of let somebody just give you a song, you aren't able to put any creative.
0: It's a better vibe when you be a part of the song.
1: And then the producers get to know who we are and, you know, know what we like to do.
0: Yeah.
1: You know?
0: It fits better.
3: Y'all gotta bear with my vocals. That's just a reference.
4: We've been bearing all that. No, I'm just
3: serious.
4: I'm just trying to get straight, man.
3: You didn't hear me. Let's play Kenny. Are you gonna get out of here?

only got 10 minutes till we have to go. So we better sort it out before the show. You might think behind the music you can't hide, but it's not good to keep this kind of shit inside. The crowd can see more than you ever know. So we better sort it out

name is Jack Poop. You're listening to FBI 94.5. We have a great show lined up today, so thank you for listening. Here is the song. Please listen. Goodbye.

I don't really know where my life goes from here. Maybe I could, I don't know, but I can't do jack shit.

0: Creek. Look, this is Jack Shit broadcasting to you from sunny Redfern, very sunny Redfern, today, and doing so from our just the second time in our brand new kind of panel and studio rebuilt here. As such, taking a bit of time to get around this or that, and so I hope you'll forgive me. It's not quite seamless at times. Also, James, who's producing today, was stuck in traffic from Blacktown half an hour or so since the start of the show. So our track list, which is normally going up in real time at FBI.radio, is pending. James is on the case there. We've come together from all around, and I'm about to find out, I hope, by pressing this button, probably. Romany, are you there? No, it's not that one. It's this one.
1: Check one, two.
0: I love the way they've set this studio up. So it's mic three, mic one, and mic two, just to keep you on your toes. Romany, welcome to FBI.
1: Thank you.
0: Have you been in here in the past
1: Never.
0: At all? Never? That's
1: yeah.
0: amazing.
1: So it's a pleasure to be here.
0: I've got a lot to find out about you, really.
1: Yeah.
0: I mean, I think a couple of years ago from your first album, I pulled a track from that and played it here on air. And then when this latest record came around, It's Not That Funny recently, was happy to grab a few from there too. And then it transpired that you were going to play in Sydney on a Saturday.
1: Mm.
0: So I thought, well, let's reach out. And one of the things actually that I was intrigued by was your support then, Bonnie Songs, because I know some of her music and have played that here in the past. But particularly I was intrigued by the process by which you were writing a song with each of your supports on what's a pretty large tour around yep. Australia at the moment.
1: Yeah.
0: And you said you're doing that the day before. Is that always the case or?
1: Always except for today, because I drove in from Mittagong this morning.
0: Yeah.
1: So I drove to KR Studio where we'll be performing tonight.
0: So you literally,
1: it's
0: on the day this time.
1: Yeah. But we did it. Me and Hannah Brewer wrote a song.
0: So I should clarify that whilst it started to be the case, initially it was
1: yes.
0: going to be Bonnie Songs in Sydney.
1: Bonnie
0: as the support.
1: Is unfortunate. Well, fortunately for Bonnie,
0: she got the chance to play overseas. Where's she at?
1: I think she's in Ireland right
0: wow,
1: now.
0: That's
1: yeah,
0: great.
1: Opening for Nadia Reid. So,
0: oh,
1: yeah.
0: fantastic! What
1: yeah.
0: a pairing.
1: Well, unfortunately, Bonnie had to pull out of the show.
0: Yeah.
1: But I'm so lucky. Hannah Brewer, I've been a fan of Hannah for so long.
0: See, I don't know Hannah's music. I had a quick
1: oh,
0: look.
1: Oh, get on to it.
0: I will. And in the middle, there was someone else. Potentially, or is that
1: yeah.
0: what was the third person that? Because in case anyone was looking at sydneymusic.net, they've still got that person listed. Who was that?
1: Georgia Mulligan.
0: That's
1: Mulligan.
0: Right.
1: Yeah.
0: Okay.
1: Unfortunately, that didn't work out.
0: Look, I'm sure you'll be able to write songs with
1: the
0: those.
1: The joys
0: two.
1: Of touring and yes. ever changing schedules of people.
0: I know. It does my head in just trying to arrange a couple of DJ gigs a week. And I don't know. Honestly, bookers. It's one thing, there's some invidious roles in the music business. So one is just managing bands at all and trying to herd cats, especially when you got a bunch of youngsters partying.
1: Well, unfortunately,
0: and
1: I'm doing it.
0: Yes, when you self-manage, you know how hard it is.
1: Yes.
0: But bookers, you know, certain people, one that I work with works with probably like 100 DJs, and I just don't know over something like 20 or 30 venues. And
1: I wouldn't want to be the calendar.
0: Oh, my God. I just would go spare. So I'm looking at your itinerary here. This has only got from here on in.
1: We're
0: but,
1: halfway.
0: Yeah. But so what happened in Mittagong? Were you staying there or playing there?
1: No. So I drove yesterday. We drove up from Melbourne.
0: Right.
1: And then just to break it up so
0: yes.
1: I wouldn't have to like drive right and perform.
0: It's strange, isn't it? You're
1: yeah,
0: only
1: so
0: an hour and a half shy of Sydney, but sometimes that is a bridge too far. You need, you know, the distance between Sydney and Melbourne and Sydney and Brisbane.
1: Well, we drove 8.5 hours yesterday.
0: Yeah, it's huge. I've kind of obsessed over the decades with finding places
1: yeah.
0: that are somewhere in the middle,
1: yes.
0: you know, to stay, and beautiful places. And I know that you're playing one of those places, Or have you already played there? No, you're playing there in exactly a week from now. One of the places that I discovered by looking for beautiful places to stay is Beechworth.
1: I love the Tanswell so
0: isn't
1: much.
0: Isn't it incredible?
1: Yeah.
0: That pub is amazing, the commercial hotel, Tanswell's. But what about the bakery there?
1: Oh, it's so good.
0: It's just insane.
1: And the most beautiful thing with Tanswell's is they put you up with a comm, so it's like such
0: a... old school, European style. Yeah.
1: It's, we get to stay there, and I'm riding with Ed the day before.
0: So the support is
1: Human Noise, who's actually from Noise. They're originally from Sydney.
0: Ah, yes, I thought so.
1: Yeah.
0: I haven't. Oh, I see that. I'm looking at print that is so fine for these supports. One of the things I wanted to ask you, because you're playing in Canberra tomorrow.
1: Yes.
0: Floriade, isn't that a flower festival?
1: Yeah, we're playing the flower festival.
0: That
1: so we don't
0: great.
1: Have a support for this.
0: That's what I thought.
1: But then I was going to write a song with my band last night.
0: Were you?
1: But we were so tired. We've got a really special surprise for tomorrow. Well, we have to like run it, but we might do a cover of Iris by the Goo Goo Dolls.
0: Wow, so that's a good idea. I'm sure it will go
1: festival.
0: Down well.
1: It'll, yes.
0: Yeah. So that's early too. If true, is it a midday gig?
1: Yep.
0: Okay. So anyone listening in Canberra or in the region there who might be wanting to head along to Floriade tomorrow, it's a free gig. Is it?
1: Yep.
0: It's a free gig. At midday, if you want to catch Romany there. Otherwise, it's Beechworth.
1: Or tonight.
0: Next Saturday. I'll come back to that. I'm not going to miss it. And then, you know, I love the way it's so spread out, like a week, you know, another Saturday further, you're in Adelaide.
1: Yep.
0: And like 15 days after that in Castlemaine. And then in Melbourne, a full month after that. So you've obviously left yourself plenty of time to travel and to write that day before. But today's special at Hibernian House because you've literally written the song with your support act on the day.
1: Yes.
0: So people that head along there tonight will be the first people to hear that, apart from you and Hannah. That's a 7 o'clock start at Hibernian. Hibernian, for those that don't know, is that beautiful building kind of opposite the dental hospital off, what is that, Chalmers Street, where it sort of meets Elizabeth down near Central. And it's a, you know, it's an iconic building. I think when that place, if and when, I really hope it's heritage protected and that
1: it
0: can't
1: is.
0: Happen. It is? That's
1: I think
0: great.
1: It is, yeah.
0: Because, you know, the bay windows and everything and not
1: it's
0: to mention
1: so
0: the
1: beautiful.
0: Artistic ecosystem that has existed in there for so long.
1: The elevator is a bit scary.
0: The elevators, the rats.
1: Yes, I actually found a cockroach before, but I didn't. I was not going to mention this on air. If you're scared of cockroaches, please come. I didn't kill it. I just displaced it.
0: Look, this is the thing. I have wondered over the years how it's sort of slipped through the cracks in terms of, you know, regulations that might apply to normal buildings. But it's the less said, the better, and the more, hopefully, it will go on into the future because it is a very special place. So it's a beautiful place for you to be playing tonight. And that only came about because we did lose something, because we lost Lazy Thinking, right? That originally, you were scheduled to play there. So, you know, everything in a state of flux and at risk in the music community and the world, which your album certainly wrestles with.
1: Yes.
0: The song you're going to play live for us this afternoon, tell me again which one you chose.
1: I Can't Think About a Future.
0: Yes. So, I mean, it sounds pretty obvious from the title alone, but what do you want to share about the motivation and the basis for that song?
1: Yeah,
0: where's it come from?
1: I think this whole album is about feeling desperate and feeling I have struggled with mental health for like a long time and like worked with therapists and like I feel very big, and I think it's like both a blessing and a curse, I guess.
0: What do you mean you feel very big?
1: I think just like I feel very happy and but
0: I see.
1: Also when things are going on in the world, I will think about them.
0: Absolutely.
1: So this album is very much about like the depth of feeling and the feelings of hope, but also the feelings of desperation. And I think I Can't Think About a Future is like such a statement.
0: Yeah.
1: But the song is quite hopeful, and it's about like wanting to like connect with people but not really knowing how. And I think with the album, I think a track that we will play later is like the epiphany of the album. Yes. Where it's like you feel so sad about the state of the world, but I think hope is the core of it all. And I think hope as a radical movement is so beautiful. And I think community and what I'm doing with the tour to reflect on that.
0: Yes.
1: With the isolation versus the community, I think that's what it is all about for me.
0: Where did that start again for you? Where it was just a certain gig, was it, where you first did that thing of writing with your support act, that collaborative type?
1: Yeah, I moved to Australia from Belgium 7 years ago.
0: Yeah.
1: And I think not knowing anyone here, I really had to get out of my comfort zone. And
0: tell me about, I remember reading what your motivation was for leaving.
1: I got rejected in music school when I was 18, and I looked on the map what the furthest place to go was, and I thought it was Brisbane, but it was New Zealand, but I landed in Brisbane.
0: That's literally how my dad got to this country.
1: Wow.
0: He was English born, grew up in Africa, kind of colonial kind of family, really. Was going to university in South Africa at the time of apartheid, and was like, I've got to get out of here. Yeah. And I don't want to go back to England. And he got out a map and he tried to find somewhere on the same latitude on the other side of the earth, and he pointed at Brisbane too, and that's why I was born there.
1: Wow. Yeah. Well,
0: so you lobbed up to Brisbane first, is that right?
1: 14 years ago. Wow. That's a long time
0: ago.
1: Are you
0: still based there?
1: No, I'm in Melbourne.
0: Melbourne, that's what I thought.
1: Moved to Melbourne 7 years ago. So
0: right. So you didn't last long in Brisbane.
1: I studied there for a year. My parents were kind of like, you're not going to go backpacking as an 18-year-old. So I did...
0: Must study.
1: Yeah, I did education first.
0: Did
1: first,
0: you?
1: Which was like
0: for
1: a
0: year?
1: Language school.
0: I see.
1: Yeah, and then I got like my Cambridge English certificate.
0: Uh-huh.
1: And then I went back home, was too scared to do music. And then I studied languages at uni.
0: Why? So the music school that you were applying for in Belgium.
1: It's so hard to get into.
0: It?
1: Yeah.
0: Right. It's a fairly elite. And what kind of music? All kinds, or classical primarily, or jazz? Or?
1: Well, it's really interesting because in Belgium
0: what's
1: have
0: it
1: a
0: called?
1: Conservatorium.
0: Right.
1: Conservatory, I guess.
0: In which city?
1: In Antwerp.
0: Right.
1: And it's a genre called Kleinkunst, which is like it's
0: never
1: a
0: heard that
1: mixture
0: word.
1: Between theater and songwriting. So
0: wow.
1: It's like you basically, it's all about the storytelling and about like
0: is
1: acting.
0: This, is this an invention from Belgium? Is this something that originated there, that genre?
1: I don't know. I think it's also very like coming out of the Netherlands.
0: Right.
1: I just like grew up in theater, and I was maybe a secret thespian. I don't know.
0: How did you end up growing up in theater? Was that because of your parents?
1: No, I just was so inspired by storytelling and connecting and making friends. And I think that's what it's running through my bloodline.
0: I'm understanding the need for community and sharing 100%. The process. Yeah. So that not only did you go to the other side of the world, some strange city like Brisbane, and then be thrown into a language course and then moved to Melbourne a year later. Had you...
1: No, 6 years later.
0: Oh, now I understand.
1: I went back
0: to
1: study and then...
0: Got you.
1: I moved after my studies. I came back to
0: Right. Me. So you'd managed to put down some kind of roots and garner some kind of community around you by the time you made the shift to Melbourne. Because I was like, that would be a lot to
1: No,
0: move.
1: I didn't know anyone.
0: Really?
1: When I lived in Brisbane, I was too scarred and angry. So I didn't do any music. But I learned about ballpark music. And like I was like, oh my God, these musicians are amazing.
0: Yeah.
1: Maybe one day I can do this.
0: Brisbane has a pretty incredible...
1: Oh, it's
0: I mean,
1: so
0: the
1: good.
0: Tradition, in a way... I, you know, as someone that hasn't lived there since I was very, very young, and loves Sydney, but stays out of all these rivalries, these dumb things that people do, I would say from the outside, in a sense, that one of the characteristics of Brisbane musicians is their humility and their storytelling, you know, like there's and as such there's quite a collegiate, like a warm and encouraging scene there from what I can tell. And there always has been, I think. I mean, obviously there's some rivalries and everyone wants to measure themselves against the best and try and aim up, but there's a beautiful kind of quality to the way they go about relating how life is in a fairly unadorned way. How have you found Melbourne then since you've shifted down there?
1: I feel very lucky, I think, because I moved and then lockdown happened. I think I just like got thrown into the deep end and I had to make friends online. And then once we got out of lockdown, I felt like I had these really deep connections with people from the internet.
0: I think you're the first person I've heard say that you were very lucky.
1: It was so hard. It was like, don't get me wrong, I was severely depressed.
0: And, oh my God.
1: But I started doing online songwriting workshops and I think I just... from a really bad situation, I tried to make the best out of it.
0: Yeah.
1: And like that's when I wrote my first album in lockdown.
0: Yeah.
1: I think the community back home in Melbourne is just, it's really beautiful. And I feel.
0: I mean, it's as deep and broad in that town as anywhere.
1: And there's so much talent. Every day I'm like, oh my God, like my friends are so talented.
0: Yeah, it's crazy, isn't
1: and
0: it?
1: You get to go to gigs every day of the week and it's...
0: Yeah. And public radio, the community radio scene is like unrivaled.
1: Love, Triple R and PBS. Yeah.
0: So, I mean, I'm glad you've found a good home there. Do you get home to Belgium very often or rarely?
1: It's been exactly a year since I was home.
0: Right.
1: I've been really lucky the last 2 years. I've been able to jump on like a support for a tour.
0: Yeah, okay.
1: And then claim my flights on tax because I cannot, I work 5 jobs to...
0: Well, actually, that's another thing I wanted to ask you about. The song that we're going to play later that... from the album rather than live, When Will We Lose Hope?
1: Mm.
0: The video that you made for that, that you yourself directed, didn't you, in tandem with another person?
1: Yeah, with Guy.
0: I remember reading at the time that you had come straight off some huge shift at work, 15 hours or something crazy.
1: Yeah.
0: What job was that?
1: I work like casual jobs. Right. I work at... Rising Festival. I think I was working Rising at the time.
0: Right.
1: I work at a factory. I work
0: at
1: a bar.
0: What's a factory do?
1: Packing fruit and veg.
0: Oh, yeah, I've done that.
1: But they save fruit and veg from landfill, which is quite...
0: Fantastic.
1: I am very much with my head into climate change. So I think everything... Like, I used to work at an op shop and, like, haven't bought anything new in a really long time.
0: Mm-hmm.
1: I think all my jobs really align with who I am as
0: Good
1: a person.
0: You. If you can find work like
1: but,
0: that.
1: Yeah, I am working too much. I don't think anyone should take an example.
0: No, I mean, but what can you do? It's the hustle to survive. It's so hard, especially in the world of music. Before we go to your live song now, can I also ask whether your parents having, you know, insisted that you weren't going to just backpack and travel and have fun on the other side of the world.
1: They weren't happy about that.
0: Have you managed to kind of pull them into some form of pride in your achievements by touting the fact that your album came in at number 14 on the Australian charts or anything? Has
1: they
0: that
1: don't
0: meant
1: know
0: something
1: any, to you? They're just like, oh yeah,
0: but
1: why are you
0: them?
1: Spending so much money?
0: Oh
1: yeah.
0: My God, are they still like that?
1: My stepdad was like, I really don't get why you don't get a real job. And I'm like, oh my God, please. Oh, but then they're so supportive. Like, they're like, oh my God, this is actually like quite nice. And I'm like, thank you.
0: Wow. Faint praise. I mean, you know.
1: I'm from Belgium. I think Dolpoppy syndrome
0: thing.
1: Is like,
0: okay.
1: If you think it's bad in Australia,
0: really?
1: Oh my God, you can't say you're proud. My grandma
0: See,
1: would be like,
0: this.
1: Don't be proud of yourself.
0: Oh, interesting. Right. Yeah. Okay. Well, that explains it. Well, then we'll take what we can get.
1: That was
0: get.
1: The highest praise I could get. Like, it's quite nice. It's probably like... 11 out of 10 review. It's like the teenage boy. Like, I used to babysit a kid, and then his mom was like, oh, how did it go? And he's like, yeah, it was okay. And then I was like, that's a raving review. That's amazing.
0: Right.
1: So I feel like that's maybe
0: okay,
1: how
0: good.
1: My upbringing.
0: I'm learning a lot. Should I travel there again one day?
1: It's beautiful.
0: I'll
1: love
0: know.
1: Yeah. Belgium's amazing. But yeah, don't expect any compliments.
0: All right. Well, look, we're talking with Romani on the occasion of, a relatively recent release of her second album, It's Not That Funny. Because it isn't, by and large, the state of the world. And we're going to hear one song live and then play something off the album. And right now, that live song is going to be I Can't Think About a Future.

0: That's Romani, live in the FBI studios. Thank you.
1: Thank you for having me. This is scary and fun.
0: Yeah, it is, isn't it? I mean, it keeps you on your toes, doesn't it? It's exactly what you're saying. One of the only places where hope dwells is reaching out to other folks and enjoying art and music and at least sharing the burden of the hellhole that this world is turning into at the time. I did think, you know, when you're mentioning, on the one hand, you know, having had quite a journey with mental health, and at the same time, you're mentioning just having big feelings. Mm. I mean, to me, big feelings, in a way, I know it depends the degree to which they swing back and forth, and how much we can kind of maintain a vision of some sort of stability as a whole, a scale, I guess.
1: Yeah.
0: But big feelings is a sign of health in a way to me. I mean, how could we not feel this way at the moment in particular?
1: Yeah.
0: I constantly lose it in here. I mean, with your particular journey through all of that, how and you mentioned therapy and such, how have you... I mean, it takes a lot to move to the other side of the world.
1: It does.
0: And that's an act of great bravery, of foolhardiness or strength or something, right?
1: I sometimes feel crazy.
0: I'm sure. I think all travelers by themselves do. But that's one of the great things about that form of travel. You know, we learn a lot about ourselves as well as everything else.
1: Yes.
0: So how do you feel you've come back to the core in terms of being able to look after yourself, you know?
1: I think that's why this album was so important for me, because I wrote this album for myself, not with any intention to ever release it. And then I played it for my band once, and then we were all like, oh, if we play these songs together, they have this new feeling. Mm-hmm. And like, it doesn't feel like I have to carry the world on my own.
0: Yeah.
1: And I think that's why doing this tour, doing the songwriting in real time. Yeah. I did a mental health first aid certificate the day before I left on tour. Just so, like, I don't want it to be like a trauma dump when we go in a song. Because if you're in a co-writing session, you become instant friends, or you like it's instantly bond over something.
0: Sure.
1: But it's so beautiful, and like people sharing feelings with each other. And it's, I do believe, like, in a world with AI and like everything on a computer, I think gigs like this, and like going to a live show and actually connecting. I'm doing a book swap at my, like, at the merch desk. I'm giving away books.
0: Good.
1: Because I think people, like, reading and like listening to each other's stories, it's like the most powerful thing. And I think this is like, I don't know, like, I don't know anything about the world, but I think for me, hearing someone else's story or like listening to a song that can make me cry, I'm like, oh my God, my day has been made.
0: Of course.
1: If I can have like this like tingly feeling. And feeling big things might be scary. And I don't want to downplay any like big feelings as well, because it is important to look after yourself. But I do think it's a superpower of like being able to connect with each other. And
0: That's where I think where the empathy comes in, right? Mm. Because you can see when other people are feeling the same thing, or even something different. I'm interested that certificate that you did in preparation for writing with people. Where did you do that?
1: And, Support Act.
0: I knew you'd say that. They're the best. The amount of brilliant workshops they put on for free for people online, if you're listening and interested in this kind of things, they do, I forget the terminology they use, but there's one based on de-escalation and vigilance for sexual harassment and stuff in the music industry worldwide for artists and crew. I mean, Support Act, they helped me a lot, actually, when I had surgery. I just think they're
1: so many
0: godsend.
1: It's amazing.
0: They're truly something else. So what was the, just out of interest, what were the key things that you learned from that workshop that you would then put into practice in this process of writing with people?
1: I think for me, because I have done so much therapy, mm-hmm. I think there was not any like groundbreaking new information, mm-hmm. just because I've learned. So I, like, when I go to a therapy session, I will spiral afterwards and look up everything on Google afterwards. Fair and enough. Like do a lot of reading.
0: Yeah.
1: But I think when...
0: Just don't use the Google AI.
1: No, don't. Oh my God, no. And don't Google your symptoms ever, like yeah. anything. Yeah. Like Google will send you down a rabbit hole that sure. you do not want to be sent through.
0: Yeah.
1: But I think with the course, it was nice because it was with other people in the like creative industry. And I feel like I saw some friends on there that I have done festival work with.
0: Right.
1: And I think it's just, it feels empowering to have that certificate now. And it's like learning how to de-escalate when you see someone in a crisis.
0: Yeah. So are you concerned in I wouldn't know, having never written a song or written with other people, is it, I mean, I imagine it's very conceivable that just opening up about your emotions, like you say to a stranger, effectively, a really intimate, it's a situation like this.
1: Oh, yeah.
0: On the radio, we've never met.
1: I'll probably
0: met.
1: Go home and be like, oh my God, I've overshared.
0: Well, that's it. I think a lot of people, including me, feel that way sometimes. So I guess what one of the things that you might be concerned about in terms of writing together, when you're obviously, you cited yourself, Adrian Lenker's advice to
1: yes.
0: feel things that she taught in an online workshop from Big Thief that you participated in. And her advice was to let yourself feel things in order to write, right? And so I guess, and you mentioned that you cried when you heard that.
1: Yes.
0: And a lot of these things we keep kind of down, we stifle them just to function in society. And so in the rare instance where we're given permission to let all of these difficult, huge, overwhelming things arise, it can swamp you, I guess. So it can trigger all sorts of feelings, and I guess you're saying that you feel a duty of care for the person you're co-writing
1: 100%,
0: with.
1: Yeah, yes,
0: right.
1: And I think because for this tour, I also there are I didn't want to make it a like rule, but I work with primarily female musicians. Mm. I try to get people of color on the lineups just to like because
0: sure.
1: they're minorities, and
0: yes.
1: I think it's like especially. As like a woman in the music industry, when you overshare, it feels like you're being hysteric or like you.
0: I see.
1: And I think I really don't want someone who works with me ever to feel like they have overshared. So I want to create a space
0: right.
1: where people can feel like they can open up in a way that I don't know, like. I actually don't know.
0: See, I don't know either. And I'm interested thinking of this because then now I'm thinking about my responsibility here. I've never done any therapy. I haven't done that workshop.
1: Mm.
0: I don't know. I would hope that I'm creating a safe space for people.
1: But that's also not like, it's not like because I have done this that I would expect everyone else to do that. And it's like, but even the fact that you're now thinking about this, that's beautiful. And it's like, the more we talk about those things, I hope, my wish with this album was that people talked more about mental health.
0: Yeah.
1: And I think the fact that I've done that on air right now is like so beautiful. And I'm so grateful for that.
0: Oh, no, it's just lately in particular, there's been so many mortal situations where people have lost band members and like who have died. And so that I've got a very keen sensitivity at the moment to the scale of what we wrestle with here in these little chats on the radio, you know, and actually I was kind of relieved. I'm thinking particularly of Crow and Peter Fenton, who they lost their co-songwriter, co-guitarist, co-lead vocalist Peter Archer recently, and it was just such a stark conversation about how all of this had transpired suddenly and shockingly. And when I ran into Peter at the Hollywood a couple of weeks later, it'd been kind of haunting me. It's like that thing of oversharing, but, you know, then the responsibility for another person. I was saying, look, I've been a bit troubled. Was that okay to go through all of that? And it's one thing to say ahead of time, yes, I'll talk about anything. That's fine. We want to. But then you wonder how it plays out live and later.
1: Yeah.
0: And I was very relieved when Peter said, no, it was great. I want to do radio now.
1: That's amazing. You know? It was those relief. Little interactions. Yeah. They're human and you make mistakes as a human because that's how we work. But it's like in mistakes is beauty. And like when you said earlier, like, I don't know how to work the desk. It's like, it's beautiful. It's like you're making a show and it, yeah.
0: Yeah,
1: it's,
0: well, that's community radio's charm, isn't it?
1: I love community radio.
0: Thank you so much for making time for us in between writing a song and going to the venue. The gig kicks off in less than 3 hours at 7.
1: God.
0: Have you got some time to go and chill in between?
1: No, I'm going to go and set up the room because it's also BYO, so I'm going to decorate the room.
0: Yes, okay.
1: And then we have to practice Iris by the Goo Goo Dolls.
0: I mean, it's a beautiful day for it. You can have all the windows open, the sound of the street.
1: It's such a beautiful
0: space. Yeah, and it's all going to change tomorrow. It's going to be a lot colder and wet. So make the most of it, and I'm sure it'll be gorgeous there. We're talking about the gig tonight at Hibernian House in Surry Hills with the support Hannah Brewer and Romany realizing one of the songs they wrote just this afternoon live on stage and both doing sets themselves. And now we're going to go out with something from the record. When will we lose hope? Now, this is just, I mean, the scale of this, where do we begin? We've been talking about these relatively personal things, but on a global level, I barely feel like we can go there. What would you like to let people know about this song before we play it?
1: I think this was my protest song in a way that I want people to hope and love, and I think that's the most radical thing we can do at this time.
0: But
1: and
0: you know, the thing about that is the title makes it just sound like there's a countdown to losing hope entirely.
1: But if you listen to the song, there's an explosion at the end and then you get surprised.
0: That's great. Well, look,
1: I like to keep people on their toes.
0: Yes, exactly. Look, thanks so much for visiting us this afternoon. Enjoy the gig
1: and have safe
0: travels down the coast to beautiful places like beach. Are you driving? So you're going to take that time to sort of travel back down there over the next week?
1: I am working on Monday at the factory.
0: Oh, damn. So you got to just get back.
1: Yeah.
0: Yeah. And then
1: we're driving
0: go
1: back
0: up again.
1: After the gig.
0: Right.
1: Yeah.
0: Okay. Well, Floriade tomorrow at least.
1: Yes.
0: Enjoy.
1: Thank you.
0: And this is it. This is Romany. When will we lose hope? On FBI.

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And our Morse code. And let the sky reflect the road. 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Oh, let the sky reflect the road.

time has flown by, and we're almost out of here for another week. You tune to me, Jack Shit. This is Jack Off, FBI Radio. Thanks to James for trucking here through the heat and the traffic. Thank you to Romani for visiting us and playing live and all the real talk. We have a small amount of time left to guide you to what else is on apart from that gig tonight at Hibernian House, and of course tomorrow at Floriade in Canberra for Romani. But the rest of the Diary of Death, kind of thin on the ground. So many rubbish heritage acts floating around these days, even when you're reading citymusic.net. It's just a nostalgia fest. It's lame. Look, let's begin with a handful of recommendations. This is an unusual one. Marrickville Bowling Club, 12-point buck are the headliners. DeBillo's also in support, and Mahina as DJ. But it's actually the premiere of a new surf film, Crust 2. So you can find that in at Marrickville Beach in the bowling club this evening, and it's free. So that's pretty decent for a Saturday night around there. Speaking of that neck of the woods, Hot Shit, which is Hot Flush and myself, Jack Shit, at Chuck and Sons tonight, kind of on the cusp of Enmore and St. Peter's in Marrickville, just where the railway bridge heads over to Marrickville Metro. Chuck and Sons is an amazing brewery. Dogs welcome, kids welcome. Inside, balconies, outside. On an afternoon like this, it's going to be perfect. And we're stoked to be playing there on the final Saturday of every month for free between 6 and 9. So join us there if you've not got any other plans for the early part of this evening. Of course, we're only a week or so away from daylight saving too, so it just gets better. Our other recommendation, though, is DJ JNep, probably my favourite vinyl DJ in Australia, playing Club 77 tonight. I think she was actually one of the supports for the massive Dom Dilla thing, 60,000 people in Melbourne only this week. Headlining at Club 77 with Mike Hu in support, DJ JNep. Honestly, what I saw her do with, I think it was one CDJ and two turntables at Panama Festival in deep, dark, forested Tasmania a few years ago. Oh, my God. I was standing there like a shameless fanboy just trying to piece together what I was seeing or hearing. She's a wizard. That's JNep tonight at Club 77. It is free, too, if you get along there before midnight via registration, whatever that is. Tomorrow, Scattered Order are at 21 Shepherd Street. It's the album launch for them. Haven't got around to clocking the album yet, but no doubt we'll be hearing it at this time underneath this very segment imminently. 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That's by donation, 21 Shepherd Street, tomorrow. It is quiet earlier in the week. I will be down at Palmer & Co. from 7 to 1, a six-hour set. I'm going deeper and deeper every week. It's all old music, with the exception of a handful of things like escapism that sound old that I sort of sneak into the mix. But at 6 hours, it's a trip. It's like being lost in the bush and finding a different way out every time. Palmer & Co. always free, 7 to 1 Wednesdays for me. On Thursday, Ben Folds here from the States playing with Lindsay Kraft, his countryman, at the Civic Theatre in Newcastle. Papa M here from America playing at the Oxford Art Factory with Mick Turner in support. That'd be our recommendation. The Catholics are at 21 Shepherd that night, launching their new album too. Come Friday, the Cruel Sea are out at the Barracks Precinct with Magic Dirt in support and Vandalism Angel also. It's the 30th anniversary of their fourth album, The Three-Legged Dog. Too many numbers, man. And this Friday, the other suggestion we would have for you, once I trigger something that sounds like this, to stop you having to listen to my voice alone at this critical time, is the Drones back at the Mess Hall. Now, I was going to check whether tickets were still available for this, but
The computer's trying to tell me it's too risky to go to the web page. I have proceeded anyway at great risk to FBI's technological infrastructure, and I can tell you that on Friday, the drones, there are tickets. This was the last gig announced out of their run of shows at the factory. They went back home for a few weeks and are back again this Friday with the mess hall again in support. Having seen them there, I can vouch. It's great. I just wish it was louder, to be honest. I mean, I'm sure it's satisfying for most people, but as an old deaf coot who has expended the tiny hairs that give visceral volume its power over a great deal of time listening to bands like the Drones up the front in front of speakers, you know, the problem is you've got to turn it up to 13. You know, certain places you can still get that, but I found the factory, I wanted it to be even more visceral. But you see what you think. If you can get along, please do. Final recommendation for the week ahead is my good self at Wink and Spin at Lincoln Pin in Woi Woi, town that's really going places. And this is a monthly affair. It's the new beginning of the weekend iteration. It used to be Thursdays, but now it is the first Friday of every month. And it's 4 till 7, so it's real early. It's light the whole time. We're out in the beer garden opposite Woi Woi Station in beautiful Lincoln Pin before the band start from 4 till 7. Join me there if you're on the Central Coast or want to get there. Have to say good luck and all power to the Nighty Nights tomorrow at Homebush. I will be out there. 65% of tickets sold, Knights fans. What are the Panthers doing, huh? We will see. Big ask. Big ask. Panthers pretty much my second team, so kind of conflicted, but not really. Knights must win. And then destroy East, because that'd be easy. So we'll see. But all my love and support to everyone up north, because it means more to us than anyone else. Let's face it, otherwise those ticket sales would tell a different story, wouldn't they? I know that half of Newcastle is going to be there tomorrow, maybe more. See you there. Look, Janos will hit the airwaves in about 5 minutes. All that remains is for me to find something to share with you on the way out and to tip you to the fact that James has got the playlist in ship shape at fbi.radio. And again, if you want to subscribe to my newsletter, head to jackshithouse.com and sign up there. There's a link on the episode page for this very program at fbi.radio, Jack Off. A shot of Romany there outside the studios just now. And all the other episodes available on demand. 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We've got a lot of live guests coming our way in weeks to come, but many can't quite be confirmed at this juncture. I think we'll go out with some LA Priest, Can't Get Enough, the name of the track. 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

to The Honest Show on FBI Radio 94.5 with myself, DJ T-Soul. I hope you're all well, having a good weekend, enjoying the weather while we still have it as good as this right now. But how are you all feeling on this great Saturday? I've got a lot to say this week, I think. I always have a lot to say, but I think I got more than usual to say. Again, what direction we'll go today, who knows? Stick around for the hour to find out. But if you have anything to let me know, you already know where to send me a text on 0435 123 945. Stay tuned.

0: ngeke sizwe ngabovulela thina. 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

You are tuned into The Honor Show on FBI Radio 94.5, and we are just about halfway through this week's show. Again, somehow, don't know how we ended up here, but I actually had a question while I was playing, and I was thinking about the experience of a consumer of music when a DJ is playing, and what that looks like for different people in terms of what they want to listen to, what they want to hear. And as I was playing, I was thinking, okay, some of these songs, very mainstream. Most people that are even remotely or have like an idea of, you know, I'm a piano would know these songs, very big on socials. And then there's music that I find that I play that is a little bit different, probably not as mainstream, which personally I like. I think having that balance is really important, just as a DJ in general and someone who is trying to share new music. That's the goal at the end of the day. But then also playing music I know people would know, kind of keep them interested in things like that. But I wanted to know what you guys thought of maybe being a consumer of the music, not necessarily being a DJ or even being a DJ if you're listening in. What's your opinion? What do you think? How important is the balance? Do you care what music you're listening to as long as the mixing is good? And I think especially in this genre, in this space, in this world of music, the mixing is just as important as the music to me. But I think the balance is also very important. But I want to know what you think. Send me a text on 0435 123 945 and let me know what you think.

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And just before I love and leave everyone, just wanted to share a little something sweet that just came through the text line from Anika. And she said that she really sinks into the flow when she can trust the DJ selection and mixing. This is in response to the last question that I asked everybody about how they sort of interact with music as a consumer, whether you're a DJ, just a listener, and how you feel about new music, old music, and how it kind of flows throughout a DJ set. Then she continued to say, I can tell very quickly if the DJ has deep respect for the music they are playing. And I really love that part of what she said, because you can definitely tell a DJ, an artist who really sort of understands and has a really, like, a lot of knowledge as to how they play and what they play specifically. And I really appreciate that there are people like Anika at Miss Universe that do see that, because it is probably one of the best things as a DJ, producer, artist that you could hear from somebody else. But I thought I'd share that lovely message just to end out our Saturday together. And somehow I've ended up in three-step. I do it all the time. Don't know why I keep saying somehow. We know what's going to happen every week. But I really hope everyone had a great hour with me. I'll be back same time, same place for all the same vibes this time next week, Saturday. If there's anything you want to let me know, send me a text on 0435 123 945. This was The Honor Show.

You are listening to Saturday Sunset on FBI 94.5. Myself, Johnny Liu, coming to you from unceded Gadigal land. Starting off the show with a bit of like a kind of a housey kind of vibe. This one here, Pura Pura, out of France with Sleeky Roads, K-Lone, Self Care, The Live Mix, and Ossex with Glass Noodles. That one is also a new release. You can hit me up on the text line 0435 123 945. That's 0435 123 945. Hope you are having a lovely evening. It's been a beautiful day. This is FBI 94.5.

You are listening to Saturday Sunset. Myself, Johnny Liu, playing you a couple of techno-type tracks. This one, Adrian Moore from Milwaukee in Wisconsin. Got that right. That one is called With the Current. Regal 86 before that with Patampar. James Ruskin, The Divide. That's a remastered version of that. Morning People, 3 a.m. And Black Rave Culture with Everybody Work It.

Probably not going to talk too much on the show. I usually do. But if you want to get in touch, 0435 123 945 is the number. That's 0435 123 945. 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

You are listening to Saturday Sunset on FBR 94.5. Myself, Johnny Liu. I just wanted to quickly shout out Day on the text line, who also graciously filled in on the show last week. Got to send you a thank you, so this is a thank you for doing the show last week. This one on us right here is by Carib. It is called Ambush. Moma Ready, before that, Fantastic Control and Main Phase and TSVI with Nectar. Bunch of new releases there. You can hit me up on the text line, 0435 123 945 is the number. That's 0435 123 945. Thank you, Dave. Appreciate the message. Yeah, this is FBR Radio 94.5.

All right, we have reached the end of Saturday Sunset. Myself, Johnny Liu, finishing off with a few kind of techno tracks. This one is by Samuel L. Session. It's called The Organ Grind. For that, we heard Ataraxia with La Alma. And for that was Regal 86 with Double Filo. We'll be back same time next week. Thank you to all the texters. Yeah, you can listen back to the show at FBI.radio, and I'll update the playlist when I get to it. All right, thanks so much. 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

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Like that feeling of wanting to destroy the one you love to consume. Like he floated through his last day.

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Let me a shot.

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This is Variable Depth Audit. This is Carly, the producer. Text in, let us know what you think about the show, 0435-123-945.

you. But I won't let you kill me.

You're listening to FBI Radio 94.5. This is Variable Depth Audit. You've been listening to a guest mix from Jay Lomlo, who will be supporting Blood of Azza next Saturday at Oxford Art Factory with me. Remember that October 3rd, Oxford Art Factory supporting Blood of Azza. I think the theme for this show is full-on aggression. I'm going to be playing a bunch of music from Blood of Azza, actually, just so you can get familiar with the kind of sounds you'll be hearing. As always, hit up the text line 0435 123 945 and let us know what you think.

0: Massive thank you to Jay for that incredible guest mix. Do not miss them next Saturday, Oxford Art Factory. This is Youngest. I will be playing a bit of scary music till the end of the show. This one is by Blood of Azza.
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I'm gonna be homophobic. Bitches, eh? I'm not gonna be homophobic. I'm not gonna be homophobic.

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This is Being Variable Depth Audit. I'm Youngest. I'm with you for the next... we finish the show in 10 minutes. I hope you've been enjoying it. Thank you to everyone who was on the text line. The theme for tonight has been Full Aggression. You can always listen back at fbi.radio.

0: This is Marmalade on and on and on and on. And you're with Tommy Ruth. Drumming and bass lines of trance-like music. It's a hectic song, like it's so much, so full on.
1: You're listening to Marmalade on the Moon with Tommy Boutros.

Thank you so much for tuning in. You're here on Marmalade on the Moon. You're with Tommy Boutros. And Marmalade on the Moon broadcasts from Stolen Land. Stolen Land here in so-called Redfern. I wish to pay my respects to elders past and present and any First Nations people listening in. Sovereignty was never ceded. This is, was, and always will be Gadigal land. I'd also like to acknowledge the history of ongoing colonial violence committed across these lands and extend that respect to Palestine, Lebanon, Sudan, Syria, Yemen, Iran, all the countries in the world facing colonialism and oppression right now. At the top of the show, we started with a beautiful track. Got a text in saying that from Benny. Beautiful track to start. That was Valley of Life by McCoy Tyner. This is Another True Story by Patrick Shiroshi and Jason Nazari. We've got a stacked show tonight. Absolutely stacked. We're going to be hearing from the likes of Alice Coltrane, the late great Alice Coltrane. Might throw in a track by her counterpart John. There'll be some Karkana. Kronos Quartet will make an appearance. Sun Ra, Pharoah Sanders. These are the classics. The classics of the jazz world. Dorothy Ashby. Musicians and music that many just can't live without. We also have some Tamika Reid, some Adia Van Herenatis, some Angel Bat Dawid, some James Spalding, Nidiko Zaba. It's going to be stacked from about 10:30 a little bit, but then from 11 o'clock the show's going to get a lot more intense as well. So definitely stick around for that if you love otherworldly sounds and just headphone-breaking jazz or speaker-breaking jazz. Free jazz is the theme of the show. We'll probably dip into some avant-garde as well. And I'll talk a little bit about a book that I've been reading for the better part of the last 6 months or so. If not longer, it's one of those books that I return to time and time again. Multiple reasons as to why I return to it. I also just don't want it to end. After this track, we'll have a track called Disguise by Wolfgang Dorner, Jean-Luc Ponty, and fellow collaborators. We're here till midnight, so make sure you don't go anywhere. Tracklist being updated as we go on FBI.radio. This is so beautiful, I'll leave this one with you. You're on Marmalade on the Moon, and as the show progresses or at any given time, feel free to text in on 0435-123-945. That's 0435-123-945. This is Disguise. You're on Marmalade on the Moon.

Thank you so much for tuning in, for listening, whether you've been here from the start or you just tuned in. You're here on Marmalade on the Moon. This is an episode dedicated to free jazz. And one of the founders of the free jazz movement was Ornette Coleman, who I'll dedicate a whole episode to later on. This is Georges Avantis with Space Ballad. Before this track, we had quite a few. Some of them were a little bit more intense, I guess, than the others. But just before this one, we had Shake My Bones by Matana Roberts. We had Uhuru Sasa by James Spalding. The Shadow World by Sun Ra and Pharoah Sanders. And Black Harold. And Disguise by Wolfgang Dorner. And I thought that for today's show, because there is going to be quite a few pieces of music that are, you know, over 10, 12 minutes long, that we're not going to do conscious listening, which is a regular segment that we listen to a track that's over 10 minutes long. So we'll skip that just purely because there's going to be a bunch of music over that length. Some incredible piano work behind me right now. I also thought I'd give a little definition of what free jazz is. I think it tends to get lost in the, I guess, language of what jazz music is, because jazz is so hard to define. But free jazz is very much based around collective improvisation. It's a style of avant-garde jazz with an experimental approach where jazz conventions are broken down. That could be things like tempo, things like tones, things like chord changes. Doesn't really fit into a box, so I guess the box is then free jazz. And that book that I mentioned before is As Serious As Your Life by Val Wilmer. Highly recommend you read it if you are a fan of jazz in general, or if you're a fan of free jazz or the origins of the free jazz movement. I'll talk a bit more about that book a little bit later on. And I'll leave you with what is playing, or what is about to play, I should say. About to play a track by the late, great Alice Coltrane. One of the most incredible artists to ever make music, in my opinion. Journey in Satchinanda, an incredible album. I've picked a track from a different album today. I've picked a track from an album called Universal Consciousness. The track is called Battle at Armageddon. And as the name would suggest, it is quite intense. In a great way. I'll leave it with you. Marmalade on the Moon, FBI 94.5.

Thank you so much for tuning in. You hear a Marmalade on the Moon. Last couple of tracks were all incredible tracks. That last one was Shwabada by Ndiko Zebaba. Ndiko Zeba. Before that we had Voodoo, Papa Legba, Mapotelo by Francisco Mora Cadlet. And all the way at the top, of course, the Alice Coltrane track off the album Universal Consciousness. That one was Battle at Armageddon. An incredible, scenic track. Really paints a vivid picture in the mind. Got a text in from Simon. Hey Tommy, as always, loving the selection. Great choice for tonight's program. And also would like to give a little shout out to a friend of Simon's, Louise, from Aotearoa, New Zealand. Welcome, if you're listening, welcome. Thank you for listening. Shout out to you, Louise. This is incredible saxophone behind me right now. This is very interesting. The sound of the saxophone, the screaming saxophone, was spearheaded by Pharoah Sanders. And if you haven't listened to his albums, you should. There's a great record, Astral Traveling. Plenty more great records. But also one that came out with Floating Points in 2020. Not sure. Maybe 2021, could have been 2023. Incredible record, the last record that Pharoah Sanders made before he passed. Ali Rahmu, but an incredible, incredible record, an incredible artist. This is not Pharoah Sanders, this is Milford Graves, Arthur Doyle and Hugh Glover with March 11, 1976, number 2. This album is just time-stamped throughout, a bunch of different dates and times each record is named after. I mentioned before a book that I had been reading periodically over the last 6 months or so, maybe even a year now. It's called As Serious As Your Life by Val Wilmer, and the subtitle is Black Music and the Free Jazz Revolution, 1957 to 1977. And in the book, there's plenty of chapters. There is around 16 chapters in the book. Six of them which are on John Coltrane, Cecil Taylor, Ornette Coleman, Sun Ra, Albert Ayler, and AACM, which is Chicago's Alternative Society. Highly recommend you read the book. I'm not going to go into too much detail on it, but it's an incredible record of such times in music. And some beautiful photography in the book as well. In the middle, but definitely worth reading if you want to learn more about the Free Jazz Revolution. It was a revolution. I'll be playing some John Coltrane a little bit later on. There's probably some Albert Ayler in the show to come as well. Not going to get to Ornette Coleman, but I'll do another episode featuring Ornette Coleman in the near future. I had a track lined up by Ornette Coleman, but I've decided to spread the wings a little bit and just go into a little bit more depth in terms of other artists who have been making music in this genre. A lot of the show has kind of nestled within the 60s to 70s time frame. But there is a little bit more recent music as well that has been and will be played throughout the show. Oh my goodness, this is, I love it. And this is what free jazz is all about. It's free. There's a freedom in the music and the freedom to do literally whatever the artist felt like. It's just transitioning into a track called Bishmillah by Angel Bat Dawid and Naima Nefertari. Incredible transition. Do feel free to text in 0435-123-945. And I'll be here for another hour or so, maybe 50 minutes. It's 11:11, it's a good time.
I'll be here. Chat soon.

For some we loved, the loveliest and the best, and from his vintage rolling time have pressed, have drunk their cup a round or two before, and one by one crept silently to rest. One by one crept silently.

Thank you so much for tuning in here on Marmalade on the Moon, FBI 94.5. You'll be Tommy. That last track was Sun Ra and his orchestra with My Brother the Wind. And I really wonder how they managed to get that sound. Definitely sounded like chords of sort. A piano maybe, keyboard, probably a piano, but how they made it sound like the wind, I am not sure, and I will most likely try and figure that out. That will be my infatuation for the next week or so. This is Afro Doom by Part 3 by Francisco Mora Catlett. Incredible rhythm. Before the Sun Ra and his orchestra track, we had a track by Nicole Lizzie, Kronos Quartet, and Sun Ra, The Furthest Out Things. That one followed The Breath of Life by Lewis Hayes. We had some of the incredible Dorothy Ashby in there, the track called For Some We Loved. Silo by Ada Van Hirentals as

well, and Bismillah, Angel Bat Dawid, and Naima, Nefertari. Bismillah is funny. Obviously, that's a play on Bismillah, but by putting a H in the middle. Yeah. We've got about 3 more tracks left to go, and even though there's 25 minutes of the show left, those 3 tracks are quite long. So I'll leave you with them. There's actually 4 left. I'm not sure if we'll get through all 4, because the next track is a 12-minute track by John Coltrane. It's called The Father, the Son, and the Holy Ghost. And there's Pony Ride by Carcana. And I'll leave you now, and I'll see you next time. Important that you hear the start of this John Coltrane track.

first time I heard this song, it absolutely blew my mind. And I'll have to love you and leave you. See you next week, same time. Because I think it's some sort of blasphemy to speak over a John Coltrane song. So see you next week.

Good morning, good evening, whatever you prefer, and welcome to the All Nighter. My name is Surya, and you're listening to FBI Radio 94.5. I'd like to start with acknowledging that FBI is broadcasting from unceded Gadigal land, and pay my respects to elders past and present. This was, and always will be, Aboriginal land. Thank you to Tommy for such a great mix on Marmalade on the Moon, featuring a selection of free jazz tunes, including that last one, which was by a fantastic band. I can't remember the name right now. I'm going to have to get back to you on that one. But we also heard a 12-minute track from John Coltrane, which was, incredible. I mean, we just celebrated 100 years of John Coltrane as well. So passing on the good vibes to everybody on that. That band was called Carcana, the last track, and that was Pony Ride, which was played. I'll be with you for the next 4 hours from 12 a.m. to 4 a.m, bringing you some great tracks, including ones from my album of the week by artist Wari, who released their debut album just recently. In the meantime, though, we're going to start it nice and easy. We have DJ No with the track Don Junior, and just a language warning for you on this one.

That was Law2MG and Lily OTV with the track Promise from their collaboration album Dinner and a Movie. Before that, we had Lancy Fu with the track Rockstar Rider. They're a London solo artist, and the single follows their album Conglomerate, which came out 2 years ago. The Guardian credited Omal as fundamental to the development of the UK underground rap scene, as you could probably tell from the energy in that track as well. We also had Kai Cult with the track Consumer Disclaimer. They're an artist from Melbourne and is the hyperpunk project of producer Louis Fiji, featuring production rooted in internet, rave culture, and punk rock. And before that, we started the show with Di Juno with the track Don Junio. Coming up next, we're going to continue the energy and change it up. I think I always find it interesting to like try and not keep things consistent, try to change it up, like how we had sort of like three high energy tracks to something that is still high energy but in a different genre, right? Going from sort of like a hip-hop-esque hyper-production to folk. So you can expect a lot of that for the next few hours, but coming up next, we have Gloss with the track DSM-5. And just a language warning for you on this one.

FBI 94.5.

Incredible track by Homebody. That was Hold My Skin from their latest album Prefrontal Cortex, which was also FBI's album of the week last week. Their debut album uses recordings from the Youth, field recordings and poetry, and is just an incredible array of tracks. FBI recently has been doing a series of talks as well at The Rocks, and the last one to wrap up recently was with Iffy, who you might know from the station, and with artist Homebody as well. So hopefully you might be able to hear that soon on our website or on one of the upcoming shows during the day as well. Before that, we had Alicia Dibbs with the track Animal. They're an artist from Sydney as well. Backtracking, Homebody is an artist from Newcastle, and Alicia is an artist from New South Wales, Sydney specifically. And the track is also from their debut solo album, Big Mood, from this year, released through Inner Box Records. Vita Pleaser took us into kind of a really, before we changed moods, continued that hype energy. And Gloss by DSM-5 did the job as well with maintaining that, with just incredible band production as well. That was really enjoyable to hear. But we're gonna change it a little bit. I'm gonna be introducing you to our album of the week. It's from Wari. It's really exciting. I won't say too much more, but I'm going to play a couple tracks before I get to the track that I'm going to play for Wari this hour, which is To Be Black. Before that, though, I'm going to play you Erykah Badu and The Alchemist from their latest collaboration album. And it's a track titled Black Box featuring Kamasi Washington. And just a language warning for this next track. Enjoy.

methyl tryptamine, make a man dream. Ozempic and promethazine, make a man lean. Mars daddy jet lag, make a bitch real mean. Turn into a meme, make a big scene. Broadcast it on the whole block live from the black box. Phone call, liberation or entrapment. Mercury in retrograde at midnight, all was well.

0: Yeah. This black box need a black ox. This black box is crack rocks, coded and COVID sponsored and hosted. Like check in the yes box on a love letter, they go together. Black box. Like Snoopy and Woodstock, they flew around. Never found black box when the plane went down. Ooh, codified and codeine, them niggas famous now. Same niggas shame us now. Black box, it's a dark place with no face. Thief in the night, no trace. Moving too fast and it's slow pace. Back in the past, it was no race. Back up that ass, shake it fast with no haste.
1: You a fine motherfucker, won't you?
0: Yeah, black box can be a place of life and death, but outside in the air is where the portal is. Khadija and Harriet on a golden chariot, flying high nine ether above the Dipper, while you greasing clippers, pleasing strippers. But if you need it quicker, weed and liquor, live on TikTok, blasted on the black box.

That was Worry with the track To Be Black from their debut album Kiangu Nyahika. Released independently, Worry is a multidisciplinary artist, an indigenous artist originally from Mount Isa, Queensland of the Wanyi tribe. And the album really focuses on combining, focuses on combining ancestral bloodlines and lived experiences through multiple art forms, including contemporary visual art, sound, poetry, and storytelling. But in particular for this album, what Worry wrote on Instagram and on Bandcamp, I just wanted to read to you, is that this album speaks to a generation coming of age in changing times. As elders leave us and colonial systems continue to reshape our lives, younger generations are called to reclaim language, culture, and ways of knowing that were never meant to disappear. It is a journey of carrying what is passed down, what has been passed down, while finding new ways to keep it alive. I remember seeing Worry open for Hiatus Coyote for their 15th year anniversary as well this year, and you can feel the almost weight that they carry on their shoulders when performing their tracks, their music in front of an audience, and their artistry really shines through. So highly recommend keeping an eye out for any tours that Worry might be doing in the future, because they're one to not miss live. Absolutely not. Before that, I played you a track by band Dumbhead, Didn't Make the Part. And they're actually another band that I've seen recently as well and got introduced to because I got a ballot ticket to Phoenix Central Park, which, if you haven't been, Phoenix Central Park operates on a ballot ticketing system, so the tickets are all free. But yeah, they work on a ballot per show, so I managed to get tickets for this one. They seemed kind of up my alley, like hip-hop, IDM, sort of like Portishead, reminiscence, trip-hop. And so got to sit right in front of them with my partner, and it was just such a fantastic experience. So I've been digging back through their catalog, and that track is from one of their more recent releases that they put out, which is a two-single release, Didn't Make the Part, which came out with Stones in My Shoes, B-sides, from their album Dumbhead, self-titled. Phoenix Central Park just released their season 21 shows as well. They just wrapped up season 21. They're coming out with season 22, and that's from 8th October to 10th December. And acts include Rowena Wise, Ned Collette, Will Guthrie and James Rushford, Kankawa Nagara, which is really amazing to have them perform. I really hope I get tickets for them as well. But another artist I'm really excited about, as well as Miles Nautu, who has just been on the radar this year for me personally with their EP coming out, and they've been dropping a few singles, including one recently titled Coles, which was really good, and I think we've played in the studio as well. Definitely been bumping it around, so definitely make sure to check out Phoenix Central Park. I'll put the link in this episode's bio as well for your reference, so you can head on over to fbi.radio, look for the all-nighter, which it should show up right now, and then you can head to the description. Before Dumbhead, I played you Coco and Claire Claire with their track 1-1. And they're a duo from Atlanta, Georgia, and they also released this as a double single with the track Coldplay. And before that, I played you a track from Erykah Badu and The Alchemist, Black Box, featuring Kamasi Washington. The time is 12:51. 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My name is Surya, and I'm going to continue to 1 a.m. with a few tracks, including this next one, which is Sloss and Malone One's Porcelain, which is a cover of the Red Hot Chili Peppers track Porcelain, which I was introduced to through this cover, and I didn't really listen to Red Hot Chili Peppers growing up. It was something that I knew a lot of people
in my school had listened to, but I didn't really get into them. But this, I guess, kind of serving as an introduction track for me, but I'd like to play this cover for you just because I think Slauson did a good job at capturing the sort of vocal intonations from the original. But I'm going to stop, I'm going to let you listen, and I hope you enjoy.

That was Lorraine with the track Glass Ceiling. That comes from their album that came out this year, Fata Morgana, which we've been bumping around FBI a lot. You probably would have heard that album title quite a bit, I think, in the last couple of months as well, just because of the artistry. Like, it's just incredible. And Lorraine, as well as an artist, refuses to be defined by any single genre as well throughout their work, and especially on this album. Before that, I played you David Versace with the track Year of the Horse, a single that came out, and they're an amazing artist I discovered through a record label named Lasape. So Lasape Records is increasingly becoming one of my favorite record labels. They put out music for Iwuda. They put out a recent album by Standing Circle as well, that they were named Independent Artist of the Week by FBI for this week as well. So incredible work to be checked out. I'll put their Bandcamp link in the description as well. And I played you Sloss & Malone 1's Porcelain. It is 1 a.m. If you're just joining now, you're listening to The All-Nighter on FBI Radio 94.5, and this is Surya. Hope you're enjoying your night. If you want to text in, let me know where you're listening from. You're listening from home, you're listening from the car. If you're listening from the car, maybe don't text me, but if you're chilling in your backyard or on a balcony or just cozying up, I want to hear from you. Text in at 0435-123-945. We're gonna smooth right in into some Kai Crusade with the track Ah. I love that track title every time. Just a language warning on this next one. 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

and turn them purple in the face. And I'ma get home and I'ma call the news. And I see you bringing blades.

0: Incredible, incredible single from The Enthusiast titled Warheads. They're a band from Marrickville, and this track acts as a follow-up to their debut single Antiques Roadshow. The way to describe their songs is that it's shaped by shifting seasons, land, and personal narratives, absurdity and sincerity in equal measure. Which, yeah, incredible, incredible motto. Before that, we played the incredible Ezra Collective with the track Someday from their latest album, Here Because of Hope, which went number one in the UK, which is just incredible. Ezra Collective is a group that has been working hard behind the scenes, in front of the scenes, all the scenes. They've been working hard for a number of years and thrive on collaboration, and it's amazing to see how far they've come, especially with this new album. And they're headlining the Move My Way festival that's happening at Carriage Works next October already, Saturday October 3rd in Sydney. So if you haven't got a tickets yet, make sure you get them soon, because I believe they are on the final round of tickets. It's going to be an incredible packed day, including Menashe, Freddie Gibbs, Kokoroko, Ezra Collective, Gina, which is Liv and Kareem Riggins, so many artists. There's three stages. It's going to be an incredible day. It's from 2 p.m. to 11 p.m., so block that all off. You're going. I've decided. No, get your tickets. I'll put the ticket link in the bio as well for you. Before that, we had Ojereme with Top Down. They're a London artist thriving in R&B, balancing between heartbreak and yearning and sorrow. And we had Kai Crusade's Ah as our beginning track to kick off 1 a.m. It is 1:20. 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And I'm going to play you a track next by B. Ames, remixed by Jamaica Moana, Like Really. And just a language warning for you on this next one. 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It is amazing. It is incredible the kind of tracks that we're able to play. I'm able to play for you, whether that's Australia, whether that's New South Wales, whether that's small artists from all over. It's amazing that you're listening, so thank you so much. If you'd ever consider to put forward your support even further, you can head on over to fbi.radio/support and find out how you can do so on our website. But as I said, our next track is Like Really by B. Ames, remixed by Jamaica Moana, and just a language warning.
1: Uh-huh. That's right. That's right.
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3: The Molly got me.

You just heard Known Pleasures and Chlorine Gargoyle with the track Stinger. The artist from Sydney, and it's a collaboration. It's the second collaboration between Chlorine Gargoyle and Known Pleasures. The first was a single Wound that came out in July. We also had Poltergeist 9000 with the track Spider-Man 1. They're hailing from the

Nipaluna, Hobart, Narrabez, and Newcastle, Mulabimba. And it follows the album Higher Frequencies that came out last year. It's an Australian duo, Iggy Clue and Cal 9000, released through New Brain Communications. I also played you Fumigiero Guerrero with the track Too High, which is always a banger every time it comes on. And we had B. Ames and Jamaica Moana with the track Like Really, which was a Jamaica Moana remix on that one. Coming up next, we have Bollard, Asia Minor, and Liminal as we continue on. It is 1:36 a.m. You're listening to the All Nighter on FBI Radio 94.5. Here's Bollard with No Desire.

That ethereal track was Bonobo and Ichiko Aoba on the track Equinoctial from Bonobo's latest album, Distance in Static. Before that, we had Kifa with the track As She Was, featuring Omari Jazz and Shibo. We also had Asia Manoa with the track Cartas. They're a band from Temuco in Chile, and released through the record label Cielo Fisura. They vary in genres quite a lot, from jazz to metal to rock to punk. I remember there was one track, I'll have to find it later and get the name of it for you, but sounded very like much from To Pimp a Butterfly, jazz Kendrick style, to like full on metal rock, which was just an incredible genre shift. And really, they lend themselves to that sound really well through their production, but also their vocal tone as well. We also had Liminal with the track Glue Gun. They're a band from the Northern Rivers in New South Wales, released through Impressed Recordings. We started that five-track run with Ballad with the track No Desire. It is 1:58 a.m., I can't believe it's almost 2 a.m. Like, I think that's actually a bit cuckoo. It's a bit shocking. Time flies when you're playing music that you really enjoy. And I'm just so happy to be here with you. Let me know what you're up to. Just keen to hear from you. Just keep me company in the studio, really. I'm here by myself in the studio, so let me know what's going on. 0435-123-945. You can text in and let me know. Coming up next for you, got a couple more exciting tracks, including from my album of the week by Wari. But I wanted to play you a track first by Des Canning's Familial Stranger. 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This is The All-Nighter with Surya.

That was Homebody with the track Bulletproof Glass. Incredible track from last week's album of the week. I also played you Aurora by Daniela Latita and Dina Maka. And before that, we had some tunes from Bumpy with Feel Good and Familial Stranger with Dave Cannings. It is 2:18 a.m. You're listening to FBI Radio 94.5. This is the all-nighter with Surya. And I have 2 more hours with you. So with these 2 hours comes free... Well, no. No. I have some excellent tracks lined up for you, including Dexter in the News Agent, Shani, Matahara, Space Africa, and more. But we're going to start with Dexter in the News Agent with the track Fantasy. Enjoy.

Shiny bomb, Obama, yelling, G girl, I know you're looking at me. Yes, I am the one with the curls. I am one with the wind, and I am one with the earth. And I don't need no validation, cause I know what I'm

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Everybody wanna know what Shawnee is. 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She be in the studio doing a biz, and I be laying the tracks, so she be in the mix. I think I just spoke in third person. I bet you wanna know why I'm hurt when I come to the door and I'm spitting on this mic. Don't say nothing, just stay standing. Ooh, I really took it there. Demand respect for me. I don't care if your energy is whack and getting

That was Caroline by Matahara. Really fun, bouncy track for you at 2:34 a.m. Before that, we had Abase with Bolika Tankok, Bulgarian Dances. I also played you Vanessa and JSL with the collaboration on Can We Talk, Yolanda Girl by Shani, and Fantasy by Dexter in the Newsagent. 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I know it's not easy to have someone talking to you at this time, so I do appreciate you tuning in. And FBI is amazing. It's community radio, right? So we get to play anything from Australian artists to New South Wales artists, you know, small, big, whoever, indie, independent, to even international artists that are also could be independent as well, but deserve our love all the same. 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

head on over to fbi.radio/support to find out how you can do that. In the meantime, though, I'm going to keep playing you some tunes, including Space Africa and another track from our album of the week by Worry, their debut album, and I'm going to play you a track titled Our Blood. 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

That was, I've been tired by stretching out my turtle neck, which just no words really. I just it's so incredible, and the instrumentation is so beautiful as well that you kind of get lost in a trance a little bit. Before that, we had Space Africa, Crying Never Had a Voice, featuring Vanessa Bittere, and that comes off of their latest album Quiet Storm, which came out just 2 days ago on the 25th of September. And we've been playing a couple tracks from this, including If This Is Hell, From the Heart of Knowing, and MLN, which have been the singles in the lead up to the release of the album. Which I did play MLN to start off this four block of tracks by Space Africa featuring Tony Nyoku. But in between them, I fit in Worry with the track Our Blood from their debut album. And Worry, again, such a fantastic multidisciplinary artist that you can really feel each emotion as they carry out their lyrics. And just such a fantastic album from back to front. I highly recommend. And keep an eye out on the website as well, FBI Radio, for the write-up that should come out later today or tomorrow. It's 2:55 a.m. You're listening to FBI Radio 94.5, and my name is Surya. We have 1 hour together left, which is tragedy, a travesty. That's all the words I can come up with right now. But I'm gonna kick off just before we go to 3 a.m. I'm gonna play one last track to get us through. Nobody Breaks My Heart by, sorry, It Gets Worse by Cherry Ripe, Bren, Veronica Silva. And just a language warning for you on this one.

That was Back Into It by VVP and Utility, Sydney collaboration, and it's a random single that was released 4 days before the All Eyes album collaboration of Bakia, Ecosystem, and Utility. Before that, I played you Blood Lotus with the track Algae by featuring Void Hood, which is, an amazing track from an amazing album. Before that, I played you Sufer and Adil with the track Sour Affection and Cherry Ripe, It Gets Worse, featuring Veronica Silva and Brent off her album Inner West Emo that came out this year. Cherry Ripe has been putting out a lot of music, which is just the work I think is incredible. This year alone, so far, she's put out Emotional Dance Music and then Inner West Emo, and there's been teasers of potentially another album dropping this year, so highly recommend keeping an eye out. And even just going back to Rory, her album from last year, that was incredible as well. Just the production on that too is some of my favorite from her as well, so definitely keep an eye out for her new projects. Coming up next, we have a track between Kobe D and Odyssey titled No Disrespect. Kobe D is a Sydney artist, while Odyssey is a Sudanese American artist release, and the track is released through Low Key Source. And just a language warning for you on this next one, you're listening to FBI Radio 94.5.

That was powerful. Damn, you're all the same. Small Ways with the track, same. Before that, we had Candelabra with the track Iron House. We also had Basement Dolls with their first single ever, Halo Undertow. They only have just over 100 followers on Instagram, so I recommend following them now. Like get in early on the journey because they're gonna go places. It's incredible instrumentation, heartbreaking lyrics. Something that we've been playing around the station for the last week, 2 weeks since it came out. So definitely keep an eye out for them. Before that, I played you Kobe D and Odyssey with the track No Disrespect. Coming up now is something pretty cool, so I'm gonna play you a track from Kisses, who performed live at Phoenix Central Park, and we're gonna play track 4 from the Kisses live feed. 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This is the All-Nighter. My name is Surya, and yeah, let's get right into it. This is Kisses.

That was Asia Minor with the track Luego También. They're a band from Temuco, Chile, and yeah, just incredible music. It comes from their album Vaho. Definitely want to check out. Very interesting sounds from jazz to rock to metal to sort of a punky-esque sound as well. Before that, we had Decibeles with the stereo on, with the stereo on, and Homebody with a track from our album of the week from last week, Prefrontal Cortex. The track is Am I Here? And I played you a live track from Kisses, track 4, live at Judith Nelson's Phoenix Central Park. As I mentioned earlier in the show, Phoenix Central Park has released their season 22 schedule. So make sure to head on over to the website, see what's available, and sign up for a ballot for a show. You never know who you're going to see, and you never know if you're going to like them or not. I recently found Dumbhead, a band from Melbourne, that I really enjoy the music of after watching them live for the first time. And that was really the first time I experienced their music as well. So that was a really enlightening, I think is the word, enlightening experience for me. In a sense of, yeah, wow, that group is great. Adding all of their catalog to my music playlists. It is 3:41. You're listening to the All Nighter. This is Surya. I just have 20 minutes left with you. I'm gonna play a couple more tracks before I come back and finish up tonight's show. But here's Badlin by Janet. 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

0: That heavy track was SBC by Lesaith from, it was from their album Watch Out for the Horse Behind You. Before that, I played you The Avalanches with the track Can't Get Over Losing You featuring Portraits of Tracy. Portraits of Tracy, we've been playing around the studio a lot as well. The Avalanches, really exciting. They have an album coming out soon. I also played you Janet with the track Battling, which is kind of a footwork inspired track. It also features Username on the album as well that it comes from, which is, Username is fantastic. They have really good projects that came out this year and last year, including one with Marsh Crane as well that I would highly recommend everyone to check out. But with 10 minutes left on the clock with you, that's it. I'm done for tonight. You should keep listening if you're up, but I hope you enjoy tonight's selection a lot. Put it together, put it out for you, and hopefully it made you feel something, whether that's productive, whether that's tired, whether that's just something rooted in emotion, really. I'm going to end it off with a track from Names Bliss, and yeah. We're just going to call it there. You're listening to FBI Radio 94.5. This has been the all-nighter. I have been Surya. Enjoy the rest of your night. Remember, anything that I've mentioned in today's episode, there's been a few things, is in the description for the episode, which you can head on over to FBI.radio to click on the links for. But otherwise, I'll see you on the other side. I'll be back next Sunday from 12 to 4 a.m. as well. Enjoy.
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Wanna run this race, I know the time it takes. Still full speed, no brakes. I know the time it takes. You gotta find your place. Yeah. Grown out of the clashing and diss tracks, but the man them are vibing to this track. People say I pioneer sounds and now these man wanna nick that. Know that meme with the man with a shovel that's close to the diamonds? Well, I dig that. When it's so close to the gold, can't sit back, you can't recline. All of a sudden wanna call me for the advice, have to decline. It's not free when you wanna get a piece of my mind. 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Back then I was in Cricklewood, Broadway, NW23HY, and some primary

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0: talking about Donald Trump and none of that boring shit. 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
0: Yo, my hair be poofy as hell. I just shampooed a damn thing and now it's twirling like bells. Curly hair made me wavy, I couldn't tell you at all. All I know is that the shit do what it want, when it wants. But it's cool though, load a skate through, I'm playing Uno. I'm transported to different planets, Mars like I'm Bruno. A blue water candle is not foresee, but like soon though. My family asking me to order some Indian food, bro.
2: More delivery.
0: Wrestle like I'm sumo, I pause on the interview like damn shit with a move. April Fool's this year felt like some fruit without the fruit. Infruition, artificial flavors,

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That was a traumatic experience. 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

0: See a friend, paid him a visit, it's overdue, I check in with him. 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One of them sat in the wheelchair with the husband crying. What caught my eye is the cancer bracelet that's on her wrist. 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Thought to myself, it's been 20 years, but I feel like you're still with me here, telling me to live my life, the real fight.
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Good morning, good morning. You're tuned in to The Overhang here on FBI Radio 94.5. It's September the 27th, and it's a bit of a grey Sunday, but it's also 1 year since I took over this overhang. So it's been nice, 12 months. It's gone pretty quick, but here we are. And we're going to try and have fun today. There's been a lot of good releases this week. And a really good album of the week as well that we'll get into very, very soon. But before I get into any music, I'd just like to acknowledge that I'm currently broadcasting from unceded Gadigal land, the land of the Eora Nation, and pay my respects to elders both past and present. Always was and always will be Aboriginal land. Now, like always, we got a few Sydney tracks lined up here, and we've got a new one from Hugh B and Set One that I've just been pretty keen to play. So here's step to it to kick things off. You're on FBI Radio 94.5.

You're on the Sunday Overhang here on FBI Radio 94.5, and that was 3 from 3, all from Sydney, at the very top there, Set One and Hugh B with Step Tour, just a fun one to kick things off. In the middle there, you heard Ealing with a new release, that was Active Fracture, quite a long one too, that was like 7 minutes, but it didn't feel like 7 minutes, it just kept going on, and it just kept being interesting the whole time, all the way through. But at the very, very tail end there, Yasmina Siddiqui, just a gorgeous, gorgeous voice. That was off her album, Made in the Past, that came out, I believe it was last month. But yeah, just so incredible. I actually saw her perform earlier in the week. Was it Thursday? Thursday night at Vespertine Bar in the city. And I'd seen her before, and I was like, I know what to expect here for a live performance. But she just knocked it out of the park. Just really, really great performance. One of Sydney's most talented vocalists. And I feel like I'm not the only one that shares that opinion. But we are going to change the vibe up just a little bit. This is a new album that Coffin put out not that long ago. Like literally, I think a week ago, maybe only a few days ago even. But it's out in Oslo is the album, and I feel like you'll be hearing probably a little bit more of this album in the next week or two. But I'm going to play the title track because it goes hard, it's intense. What more can be expected from Coffin? A language warning on this one. This is out in Oslo, and you're on FBI Radio 94.5.

Sydney, then all stations.

You're tuned into the Sunday Overhang here on FBI Radio 94.5. That one right there out of Melbourne. That was Nabi with her Somewhere I Belong. Just a whole lot going in. A whole lot going on for your Sunday morning. And I feel like, yeah, we're trying to play a little bit of everything today. Before that one, we had Lorraine with Elmira. I think that's how you say it. And at the very, very top there, a new one from Coffin, Out in Oslo, the title track off Out in Oslo that only just came out not that long ago, like a week ago. So very, very fresh off the press. Shout out Weno on the text line as well. He's hitting us up bright and early if you want to hit the text line. I'm trying to find the text line. Where's the text line at? The text line 0435-123-945. Please do text in. Let me know what you're up to. What do you really want to hear? All requests are basically met, pretty much, in a radio sense, pretty much. Just about every song you send in, it gets played. But I want to listen to something from the UK right now. And this is a new one off Bawo's new EP, Surfs Up. He's an artist out of West London. And I purely chose this one off its title. It's called WrestleMania. And I was a big wrestling fan growing up, so anything with like wrestling sort of related themes, you know, we got to listen. And there's like a JME track on this EP as well. And I went against that and I went, I'm sticking with WrestleMania. So this one right here, Bawo, WrestleMania, language warning on this one. You're on FBI Radio 94.5.

0: This next track has some swear words in it, like coleslaw, hamburger, and sandwich.
1: Eins, zwei, drei, vier. Two big lines undergoing up this nose. Lights, camera, action, baby, do a fucking pose. Spike in

lines undergoing up his nose. Lights, camera, action, baby, do a pose. Two big lines undergoing up his nose. Lights, camera, action.

North Sydney, then all stations to, and then all.

You're listening to the Sunday Overhang here on FBI Radio 94.5. That one right there, Baby Osama out of New York with Karate. Before that one, we had Young Aman out of Sheffield with Ghetto. And at the very, very top there, Bawo. I think that's how, I'm certain that's how you say it, Bawo with WrestleMania. Yeah, played one hip hop track and just felt like playing three. But yeah, I guess that gives you a little bit of a look into the state of hip hop right now. It's so varied. There's so much going on. That was, yeah, a bit of UK and a bit of the States. But yeah, there's something for everyone, I reckon, out there, particularly within the hip hop space at the moment. But we're going to change. We're going to change the vibe. We're just going to keep doing that. I feel like I've got a lot of different stuff today. And yeah, I don't know how well it all goes together. But hey, we're doing our best here. If you're feeling like texting in, though, the text line, one more time here, is 0435123945. If you got something you really, really want to hear, please do send in, because, yeah, just about everything that gets sent in gets played. That's just how the show works. But right here, I've got this one out of Chicago. It's this band that I heard earlier in the week, and I don't know, I was captivated by the flute. The flute player, and I thought, you know what, yeah, this one's going out on air. But this one right here, it's called Runner's High, from Blue Earth Sound. They're out of Chicago, here in FBI Radio 94.5.

station.

You're listening to the Sunday Overhang here on FBI Radio 94.5. That one right there out of Brisbane. That was AD and Matek with Outsiders. Abrasive stuff in your face. Before that one, perhaps even more abrasive, Romulus out of LA with Problema. In your face is all you can really describe it as. And just a massive, massive contrast from the track at the very top, Blue Earth Sound with Runner's High. I don't know if I should have played those two next to each other. I feel like it was yin and yang. It was really polar opposites, but I guess, it's something to wake up to on your Sunday morning. If you're just tuning in, you're in the Sunday Overhang, and we've played just about a bit of everything today, and we're going to continue to do so. But I do want to talk about the album of the week. This week, it was from an artist out of Melbourne, originally from Mount Isa up in Queensland, though. I'm talking about Wari. Wari is a First Nations artist, and they just put this album out, Kyungu Nagalika. I hope I'm getting that one right. I'm trying my best here. I feel like I'm doing pretty well with pronunciations today. But just an album that's really, it's storytelling, it's poetry, it's, I don't know, like, I feel like you've got to listen to really get a sense of what Wari's trying to do here. But I chose the track The Light to really sort of encapsulate the album, and it's a terrific album, and I'm sure you'll be hearing it over the next few days, the next few weeks. But this one right here, Wari, The Light, you're on FBI Radio 94.5.

light that shines so brightly inside you. 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

Sydney, then all stations to, and then all

You're listening to the Sunday Overhang here at FBI Radio 94.5. That one right there. Officer John out of Dublin over in Ireland. That was Meds. Before that one, we had Tropics with Aiken at the very, very top there off our album of the week. That was Worry with The Light. And yeah, it's been a bit of everything. We're continuing that sort of theme. We've got a deep bag this week. There really is a bit of everything for the first birthday of Sunday Overhang, because it's been, as of today, 12 months, a whole year. It's really gone so quickly. But I guess I couldn't have done that really without FBI themselves. FBI Radio is community radio. It's one of the last ones left, and we've been on air for like 25 years, just about. And let's keep it that way. 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But hey, if you've got the cash, in this economy it's rare, but if you do have the cash, we'd love for you to become a supporter. You lovely listeners, if you've got it, please do. And hey, if you want to text in as well, the text line, I want to keep shouting it out the whole show today, but the text line, 0435-123-945. And we got another text in from Wayno, and he wants to hear Miss Ray, Thin Ice. And you know what? We make things happen on this show, so we're going to play exactly that. We've got it right here, Thin Ice from Miss Ray, here on FBI Radio 94.5.

You're listening to the Sunday Overhang here on FBI Radio 94.5 at the very, very top there. One from Miss Ray, that was Thin Ice. Shout out Wayno on the text line for sending that one in the middle there. Out of Sydney, you heard a little bit of Becca Hatch with Black Flower. I feel like a slightly different release from the previous stuff we've heard from Becca Hatch, but nonetheless, she's really that girl. And at the very tail end there, bit of a longer one, that was a live recording from the Judith Nielsen's Phoenix Central Park. That was Kisses with track 6. I feel like Kisses they've been sticking around. I feel like I've played just about, I think, almost all of those live recordings over the last several months. I think that may be it. Maybe next week we'll have another one. Who knows? Haven't decided just yet, but we're gonna move it along. It's 8:20. I got an hour and a bit here left on the show, and I still have a fair bit of new stuff to play. This one here, though, from Adelaide. This is Any Young Mechanic with There's a New Place on the Market. 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

Then

0: And that one right there, Tap M from famous Pluto out of Nigeria. In the middle there, you heard one out of Newcastle. That was Homebody with Wemble. And it's very, very top there. Any young mechanic with There's a New Place on the Market. It's 8:30. We got less than an hour here on the overhang. We've still got that much more music. There's a couple new releases. Some slightly older stuff, but yeah, we still got plenty of stuff. And this one I've got lined up, it's a collaboration. I feel like I may have played them, like, I want to say 3 weeks ago, something like that. But it's Dil Vinci and Chef Chung. One of them is from Melbourne, one of them is from New York, and yeah, they've come together and they've put some music out, and this just happens to be one of those off their album repository. This track right here, it's called Pattern. Language warning on this one. You're on FBI Radio
1: 94.5. Yeah, come back to my senses. I'm really living what I vision. I'm listening, I'm one of the millions. You miss me, I'm in the car like a killer. Pointing, just running this driver, and they're telling the truth like a pasta. Pay the visit, I'm pulling the strings like a puppet. She know what I'm on when I'm after. I'm a chef, so I'm running a little faster. Got the heart and the passion, I'm prouder. Now they ask for the price, like I'm blisky. Now they move out of spite, they're not with me. Bitch, I'm taking my time on the way to the function. But I should keep smoking and kicking. I know I'm trying to come to my senses. I probably just did for a second. I said, come back, but I left with no madness. Trust the rhyme with truth with a

0: famous way to real then. Huh? Earning books and reading the stack. That's a cool thing to feel for the plan. That's a cool thing to feel for the
1: plan. North Sydney.

You're on the Sunday Overhang here in FBI Radio 94.5. That one right there, Colt Schotter out of Sydney with his new release, Mystical Pool. Before that one, you heard Kia Mandela with Run Josie. And at the very top there, that little Melbourne-New York collaboration, Dil Vinci and Chef Chung with Patton. Yeah, we're trying to churn through as much as we possibly

can. Maybe we'll try and drop in a few shorter tracks just so we can get more out there. That one from Cold Shot, a real short and sweet. That was less than 2 minutes, but yeah, we've still got, a bit under an hour, but we got a little bit of time. We're gonna go with a little bit of Lucy Bedrock now, right now, like purely title alone, Speed Demon, all caps. It's just you can't miss it. This is a language warning on this one. 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

You're on the Sunday Overhang here on FBI Radio 94.5. That one right there out of Sydney. That was Knopf with Stay Go. They're a duo that have been around a little bit. But yeah, something different for your Sunday morning. Before that one, what do we even have? I feel like it's been a little while. That was in the middle, Kofi Stone with The Last Flower to Bloom. And at the very, very top there, Lucy Bedrock with Speed Demon. That one was all caps. And it felt like all caps. It was, in your face sort of stuff. It's 10 to 9. We got time. We still got plenty of time. We got 40 minutes here. And, have I got some good music up my sleeve for this last 40 minutes. But I got one from the mid-north coast. This is a 16-year-old rapper. A 16-year-old indigenous rapper. His name is Tula, and at 16 he's got it. Whenever you hear 16-year-old rapper and they're sort of trending, they're charting, you think like, okay, they must have something. And Tula's got it. This one right here, Language Warning. It's called Solo. You're on FBI Radio 94.5.

0: FBI.
1: How the fuck am I supposed to react to that? Coin flip on the back of rat. 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Got a sack, used to feel like 100 bands a week. I get tired of your fair play. 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Cut strings off an old guitar. Rebound to the cause you harm. Wave from afar. Some days I ain't wait long.

You're listening to the Sunday Overhang here on FBI Radio 94.5. That one right there out of Sydney. Headaches with Sweeter Than This. In the middle there, you heard one from Chaziah. That one out of Canberra. Hashtag Chill Vibes is the track, which, yeah, what a title. What a title. And that's off their album, Particular Week It's Been, brackets Monday through Friday. Just I think they got the titling A1 there. Canberra doing it, Canberra putting it on, but at the very, very top there, Tula from the mid-north coast, that was Solo. I love when he said Solo Dolo. That's such a, I don't know, just those two words together, something about that. It's almost 9 o'clock though, and I guess, it's 1 year, it's three, for me it's been 3 years here at FBI, and 1 year doing the Sunday Overhang officially, and I almost got every single week in a row. I only missed one show 2 weeks ago. So yeah, we committed to the Overhang for now and for the foreseeable future. But in honor of that, I am wearing a birthday hat that I found here in the studio, just getting in the celebratory sort of mood. And I wanted to play a track I played at my very first show here on the Overhang, and it sort of stuck around. And I almost bought the vinyl, the Essex Honey Blood Orange vinyl, the other day. It came up and it sort of got my memory jogged, and I was like, you know what, that was a really great album. And it came out over a year ago, and a year ago I played Vivid Light. I think it was like the third thing, I want to say it was like the third thing I played here on the show. And so in honor of a year, we're gonna throw it back to a bit of Blood Orange. This one right here, Vivid Light, here on FBI Radio 94.5.

Sydney, then all stations

You're in the Sunday Overhang here on FBI Radio 94.5. That one you heard right there out of Sydney. Rebel Yell with Burner with Naomi on that one as well. Just, forgot the language warning, but that's okay. It's 9 o'clock and we've got like 20 minutes left. But in the middle there as well, we had Tech 5 with In A Day. And at the very, very top there, our sort of one-year anniversary birthday track, Vivid Light, from Blood Orange off their album Essex Honey, an incredible album, a gorgeous album, and they have it in vinyl at Jungle HQ. This is a plug, Jungle HQ in Marrickville. I think it's Sydney Road. I'm pretty sure it's Sydney Road. I might be fully incorrect there, but yeah, they're awesome. They've got great stuff there. Check them out if you're, if you got the time. But I got 20 minutes here left, and I got a few things I want to get through. A new one from BK The Ruler. It came out a few days ago and it's got an underscores feature. And you know, we love underscores here at FBI and we love BK The Ruler. And when they came together and put out a track, it had to be played. It just had to be. This one right here, Addicted to You, you're on FBI Radio 94.5.

You're tuned into The Overhang here at FBI Radio 94.5. That one you heard right there, Aurora from Daniela Lalita and Dinamarca. In the middle there, you heard one from OBI Strip. That was Money off Money and Money Polaroid Postcard, the double single. That one out of Preston. A local one, a slightly more local one. And at the very, very top there, a new one from BK The Ruler. That was Addicted to You with underscores on the feature there. BK The Ruler, don't miss, and neither do underscores. So when you put them together, of course you're going to get a banger. It's 9:20 though. I got 10 minutes he left on the show. I think I've got time for maybe two, maybe three. We'll see how short the tracks are. But my name is Pat Hilder. You've been on the Sunday Overhang. Hope you have a wonderful week, a wonderful rest of your Sunday. All I gotta say though is kind of nights up the nights up newy. Just a little bit of quick footy chat. That's it. It's short and sweet, but I'm gonna leave you with a few here. Out of New Zealand, we've got this one from Dira Mellon and Renzo. It's called Dry. You're on FBI Radio 94.5.

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3: 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I'm Gabriella Acaria. So, way back in the day, Mary Shelley wrote what is considered is the first ever sci-fi story, following a grief-stricken medical student building a contraption to reanimate the dead, involving lightning strikes and body parts everywhere. Except this Frankenstein's monster is in audio. No graves were harmed in the making of this episode. The only lightning strikes were the inspiration from the incredibly talented audio makers featured in this story. So this week, we step through a portal into a world of chaotic possibilities. And I want to start by acknowledging that I'm recording from stolen and Gadigal land. I pay my respects to Gadigal elders past and present, and also recognise that the area where FBI Radio is situated, Redfern, has long been a place of storytelling, strength, resistance and resilience for First Nations communities. Last week in our Other Worlds episode, we asked the question, what if? 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It's much like Frankenstein's monster, except the audio stories are the body parts. 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
13: 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Thank you.
14: So you think about it for a day and then you come up with an idea and then you put that part in, you take that part out, you put that sound in and you shake it all about. 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That's what it's all about. Whee!
3: Thank you to the audio makers for that fun and expressive response. This is the second year that we've run this challenge, and just like the first year, the corps was kicked off by the All the Best absolute legend, Christina Maris.
15: What you're about to hear is an experiment in quantum physics never attempted before. If successful, it will teleport your entire body into the fourth dimension to visit one of the many multiverses that surround us. By the sheer use of the multipathic sensors that I'm using to record and transmit this message, you will be able to feel what a human being has never experienced before. But before we begin, a few warnings. Please follow these instructions carefully. Any departure from what you are about to hear will result in the experiment failing or succeeding only in part, which in quantum terms is considerably worse. Now, hear the list of instructions. Make sure you are not wearing anything red. This includes clothing, accessories, and nail polish. If you have red polish on, please remove it now and come back when you're done. Welcome back. Take your shoes off. You can leave the socks. Sit down. If you are already sitting, stand up and then sit down again. This resets the quantum field around your lower body. Make sure that there are no mirrors within 2 meters of you. Multiversal travel and mirrors do not mix well. I do not want to go into detail. No need to scare you. Breathe in. Breathe out. One more time.

0: different life. A rare gift of grace for an orphan like me. I had questions, of course. Which ponds have I inhabited previously? In which waters eternally swimming were my mum and dad? How fortunate was I, really, to have lived more than once?
1: Are you ready?
0: Yes, Chief.
1: The water dragon has inhabited this pond for centuries. And for centuries, our people have suffered its wretched presence. Famine, sickness, misfortune. Not a week has gone by without a curse.
0: Yes, Chief.
1: You understand that no one has ever returned.
0: Yes. It is my duty and I perform it gladly for our people.
1: You were always the bravest. You are our greatest hope. Look for the broken scale under his left wing. May your spear aim be true.
0: I stared into the water below. A sliver of moon wobbled feebly on the pond's surface. From the abyss came a dull roar that shook the ground beneath my feet and the thud of a body about to surface. I took a deep breath. So cold. I looked down and could see him rising to meet me. His body passed mine and I was spinning. He's fast. What was up and what was down? I thought back to our drills, all useless, all hopeless. The water was rushing. I clutched my spear and braced for the impact. It never came. A warmth was spreading from my left hand. The mark was beginning to glow. A low rumble sounded. I turned to find not a dragon, but a red fish. His long tail rippled through the water like the end of a kite. His fins waved, their thick, powerful membranes creating a current, as if in recognition. He was glowing too. Was he swimming or was he flying? Underneath the left wing, I could see a small patch of darkness.
1: Aim there.
0: No.
1: Do it.
0: I...
1: It is your duty.
0: This is wrong. We were wrong. I dropped my spear and followed him into the deep.
2: Then, without a second's warning, we were plunged into darkness. Unable to adjust my eyes, I felt completely blind.
3: Are you there?
4: Are you there?
3: Hello? Hello?
2: No response. So I just kept walking.

I think it's broken.

0: What was that? Hello? What are you?
1: The creatures looked kind of like crabs. If someone tried to draw one from a distant memory.
0: Don't touch my leg, it's broken. Ow! Ah! Ow! Oh! Hey, that tickles!
1: What the? And somehow they just fixed my leg.
0: I can walk again. Thank you. I've lost my partner. Do you know where they are?
1: Remembering my log machine, I took out my device and began to type.
0: S-O-S. I am an explorer trapped underground. I've been separated from partner

Last known coordinates GX078 by LP931. And I sent it off, hoping desperately that somebody, somewhere, had heard my message.

And I sent it off, hoping desperately that somebody, somewhere, had heard my message.

your favorite urban bird show. Shut your eyes and rediscover the sounds of long-lost birds of our streets and backyards. Our listeners have sent in recordings. Some of them date back decades. Now you can relive the sounds of the birds of our past.

Hi, this is Steve Jacobs. Welcome back to 3CB Crazy Words. In this segment, birds you never realised existed. Can you identify this bird song for the chance to win 5 weeks in a luxury resort

You can hear the referee's whistle competing with birdsong. Many species fighting for survival in the trees, in the grasses, and the streets. Now we only hear the referee's whistle, and the birds are no longer there.

0: 945. The Executive Association of Restricted Services commends your efforts to the assigned task thus far. However, this final assignment will determine your training. As you commute to the Alan Turing Convention Center for the ceremony at 2200 Juliet, you must decipher a secret message. This message will be presented through nearby sounds. Failing this mission will result in your barring from the ceremony. You are more than capable for this task, and we will await your arrival. Godspeed, Agent 945.
1: It's currently 9:45 p.m. I'm hoping 15 minutes is enough to get to the center. I'm not really sure what secret message they expect me to hear on a near empty carriage. It's just me and some random kid. Well, I guess I'll just stay quiet and see what happens. Observation 1. A woman has just entered the train. I believe she's speaking French. My French is really rusty, so we'll just see how this goes.
2: Ah, c'est bientôt. Ok, faut que je descende du train. Je me laisse savoir quand il y a un résultat, ok? Laisse-moi savoir.
1: Observation 2. That kid a few rows down has finally stopped staring at me. He's playing a video game. It's quite loud. Wait. Observation 3. I don't know if this will even record properly. This young man's speaker is so loud. My observations so far have inferred 3 potential suspects for a possible code word, but a successful decipher, I'm still working.
3: This stop is Town Hall. Please mind the gap and listen for further instructions when they occur.
1: Hold on a second.
3: Please mind the gap and listen for further instructions.
1: Wait. I think I've got it. Knowledge speaks. Wisdom listens.
0: Well done, 945. Your graduation certificate awaits you at the center.
4: Agent 945, it's good seeing you. And congratulations on completing your training. Can I offer you anything before we begin? Tea? Coffee?
5: No need for the pleasantries, Tink. Let's just jump right into the tactical gear procedures. I am itching to get out into the field.
4: Very well. If you just follow me into the armory, we'll get started. Just here will do. Alright, basics first. Standard issue life support. Here, put this on your left ring finger.
5: That's too big.
4: Don't worry, it'll adjust its size to fit you. But you might feel a slight...
5: Ow!
4: Pinch. This will track your vitals, location, and if it all goes badly, it'll pump you full of drugs to keep you alive. Try not to need it.
5: And the necklace? It's quite beautiful.
4: That's bespoke, just for you, so it doesn't look out of place. Its main purpose? Communication. It will record everything you see in here, sending it back to HQ.
5: Yeah.
4: But that's not the best part. Here, turn around. Let me put it on you. Given its placement around your throat, it's able to change the way your vocal cords vibrate, allowing for complete voice cloning.
6: I don't understand how... Oh. Hello? Hello, hello. Huh. This could
5: be useful.
4: Glad you like it. One more feature. It self-destructs.
5: It does what now?
4: Well, we wouldn't want it falling to the wrong hands, would we? Just try not to accidentally say the activation phrase and blow yourself up.
5: And what's the phrase, Tinker?
4: It's knowledge speaks, wisdom... Well, I won't say the rest. Otherwise, they'll be scraping us off the walls. It's all in the manual anyway, page 65. Let's move on to the exciting stuff.
5: Ooh, is it guns?
4: Now, as your mission directive prohibits lethal force, you'll have to do without anything with bullets.
5: Sounds boring.
4: Here, put these on.
5: Are they in my prescription?
4: Yeah, and more. I call them the morning chorus. The lenses themselves, ton of utility. You can read about it in your own time, page 87. But what matters is this.
5: Why have you put on earmuffs?
4: Stand by.
5: Oh, Christ! Inca! My ears! Ow! Oh. What the fuck?
4: The sunglasses project a high-frequency sonic pulse. Anyone within 10 yards will be momentarily incapacitated. And don't worry, a slightly quieter counter-frequency protects you.
5: Protect me? Ow, it didn't. Oh, now I can hear ringing. Great.
4: You're a field agent now, 945. I think a ringing in your ears will be the least of your traumas. Thank me when they save your life.
5: Right, yeah. An absolute pleasure as always, Tink.
7: It took many years, but eventually the ringing did subside. I took an early retirement and joined witness protection. I had to get a new accent, a new haircut, a new look. I started a job at an IGA in the mountains. I had to keep a low profile, so all I did was go to the community center, join a knitting club, and go on walks in the bush. It was a boring life, but also peaceful and safe. Every once in a while, I would hear something in the distance, though. It reminded me of those previous days and my adventures. Those sounds I heard while battling. And it reminded me of Tink, and it made me wonder. It made me wonder, where is Tink now? And whatever happened to those adventures and those stories that we started so long ago?

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I'm Gabriella Acaria, and you just listened to one of our five audio corpses that were made. But don't worry, all the five audio corpses will be in our Substack. The audio makers and voices that you heard in this story were Felicity Weaver, Oliver Seymour and Carrie Zhang, Sylvie Van Wall, Craig Garrett, Alice Garner, David Boas, Lindsay Vassallo, Imogen Brosnan, Dina Dunarin, Liliana Okioto, Simba Nguyen, Henry Ung, Jay Gasser, and Heather Constant. And a special thanks to our community and events coordinator, Katarina, for organising the audio corps, and the All the Best intern, Nilly, for stitching it all together. 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Kwame Slusher is our production manager. 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Nili Jarvid is our intern at All the Best. And the All the Best executive producer is Mel Bakewell. 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I'm Gabriella Acaria. 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

0: 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My name is King.
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1: 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And we're privileged to be part of that storytelling today and every day on FBI Radio. I pay my respects to Gadigal elders, past and present. We're broadcasting from Redfern right now, the birthplace of black theatre in this country, and a site for resistance. 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
0: What does it mean to imagine a future when the present has been structured to make that future